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6: If you tell me you met someone who looks exactly like me, they better be cute. That's all I'm saying.
7: Seacrest with you. There's a 30-year-old groom, okay? A groom is 30 years old.
8: Okay.
7: He posted this on Reddit. He says he's got an issue with his fiance over one detail of her wedding day outfit.
8: Uh-oh.
7: She wants to wear her deceased husband's wedding ring on a chain around her neck. And he doesn't love that.
8: I need more.
7: What do you think?
8: Context.
7: Any more context?
8: Yes.
7: All right. So the bride's name is Emily, and she married this guy very young. And unfortunately, he died in a tragic accident.
8: Wow.
7: Years later, she met her now fiance, who's helped her through her grief and get through anniversaries and things like that. And Emily says she wouldn't be where she is now without having gone through that loss. So carrying the ring is part of who she is. But the fiance that helped her get through all of that doesn't love it. Like, where do you stand on that?
8: I think he's wrong. If he's already been there helping her throughout the grief and all that, what is it to him if she wants to celebrate?
7: I feel bad on both sides of this because I feel bad. I'd always feel bad.
9: Look, but maybe she can remember him in some other way, because I just feel like a ring on a wedding day should be your husband, the ring that you get from your husband, not like rings of husband's
8: past. But she didn't
9: divorce
8: this guy.
9: I know, but
8: like, he died. And if he wouldn't have died, she wouldn't be marrying this new guy.
7: I think this is a very touchy one. I don't think I can take a stand on this one, because either way, I feel bad.
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4: 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More beds for the new jail, another 117 will be added. 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
15: 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Tomorrow, sunshine, 13. Chance of showers and 11 for Saturday.
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2: As adults, you think of summer, and I think, Sisney, you put like a list of goals together for your summer, right?
3: 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But now I want to just to have one goal. 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
3: Beautiful.
2: But it is a commitment to make it for sunset.
3: I mean, I have to just make the effort is my point.
2: I once was on a hike and we were getting to the top and the sun was starting to be in the position where it was going to set. And I remember saying, let's go now. If we would leave now, we'll make it for the sunset at the beach.
3: Yeah.
2: And we did. And it was a moment.
3: See?
2: It was a moment.
3: It really is.
2: The sunset really makes me happy.
4: Did you say I love you?
2: I love her. Oh. I still love her. Oh. Do you have any summer goals, Tanya?
4: No, but I always make a summer bucket list, which I actually need to make before this weekend.
2: It's too much. I guess I should start thinking about a summer goal. Oh, I think it's a good idea.
4: Just like one.
3: A bucket list is so fun. But a bucket list is too overwhelming because it's you're never going to get to all of it.
4: It's not. No, it's not. I do one every summer and it's cute.
2: How does your husband deal with all these things all the time? I never asked him that.
4: He loves it.
2: Maybe because it keeps you occupied for some of the time?
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5: All right, let's see. This is Steph here on the line. You want to uninvite a friend that you invited on a trip?
6: Correct.
5: Why do you want to uninvite your friend and where? Where are you going?
6: Because we're taking a girls trip to Miami for my birthday, right?
5: And fun.
6: I want to uninvite a friend because the last trip we went to, she was just not the vibe. Like, she wasn't having it. Like, she wasn't dancing or anything. She was just wanted to, like, relax and, like,
7: maybe she was just in a funky mood that day.
8: Like, but also, maybe she might not want to go on the trip either. Maybe you guys should play up the fact that you're going to be partying and dancing, doing all this stuff, and maybe she'll just tap out on her own.
5: Here's the problem. I am her. Like, I am her.
7: I mean,
5: like, that's me on a trip. I don't want to do any of that stuff y'all want to do.
7: So, and then how do you, and that, you know what, and you have friends like this, and I think it's okay. Then have them stay back at the hotel. The ones that want to go out and party, like, they go. And then you meet up for certain things, dinners, things like that. And then,
5: but I am her, so Stephanie.
7: And I am you, Stephanie. So.
5: And don't uninvite. Just let her do her thing and not let it affect your vibe. That's the plan, yo.
7: I think so, too, because you don't want to burn this bridge and lose a friendship over this trip, do you?
6: No. And then, like, also my friend group's also telling me, like, oh, like, you should not tell her because, like, she was just completely off. And I'm pretty sure it's like this every time she goes out.
5: All right.
6: She just doesn't seem like to be that type of person to be.
5: I wouldn't create the drama.
6: Right.
5: Good luck with it, Steph. I would let her come.
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1: 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Rogues showing up with an unbelievable estimated highway range of up to 800 kilometers per tank. Some of the other guys are stepping up now with yet another fuel stop. Some wins are really obvious.
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16: 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Tomorrow, sunshine, 13. Chance of showers and 11 for Saturday.
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4: I want to talk about slang that we should not be using anymore.
5: It's not that we shouldn't be using it.
4: They're outdated slang
5: some
4: words.
5: Some say it can be icky. Yeah, some say it's outdated.
4: Well, like I will hear people say gnarly, and I think that you can't say that anymore.
6: I like gnarly.
4: You gnarly? Do?
6: Yeah,
5: gnarly is in my vocab. What about sick?
4: Is sick overused and too old now?
5: Like, I don't think I say that anymore.
6: No, I don't say sick anymore.
4: I know people that are older than I. That will use, like, kill it. And I feel like they're trying hard. Kill it today. You crushed it.
5: Oh, we can't say that either?
4: Are you going to crush it? I don't think you can. I think it's old.
5: That's not on this list.
4: Well.
5: You're just adding those.
4: What do y'all say? Who's the youngest over there? What do y'all say?
5: I love saying you crushed it. I always say that. It's like, you crushed it.
4: What are you supposed to say? Or Alfonso, what are you supposed to say instead of crushed it?
7: I do say you killed it or just you did a good job.
4: So it's still fine?
7: That one's fine.
4: What about Fonzie?
8: The thing is, though, I use all of those still. So okay. I even say sick.
4: So sick is fine. This is the outdated slang words. Gnarly, stoked, sick, peace, instead
5: stoked?
4: Of goodbye.
5: Can't say stoked?
4: I think it's overused now.
6: Stoked is like a little...
5: Aren't you stoked about that?
4: I do type it in text sometimes because I can't spell psyched. So I spell... so I spell stoked.
6: Stoked.
4: Because I'm like, psyched? Why do you spell...
6: Never mind, I just say stoked.
4: It's like itinerary. I can never spell that word. I can't even get it close.
6: Oh, same.
5: Itinerary is not that bad for me.
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3: Now, there's a hairstylist, Sisney, who was telling us about this, and she says, look, I do great hair. If you can't afford my services, what do you got that's not cash? I'm willing to trade, right?
4: Yeah, she wants people to still experience that self-care moment, be able to sit in the chair and get glammed, even if you can't afford it.
3: So what would you trade out? Like, okay, let's say you don't have the cash on hand to pay for your hair. What could I trade out? DJ services at a wedding?
4: Maybe, yes. Or if you're really savvy with, Instagram, TikTok, you could create some content for her that would help her with her salon.
3: Some marketing.
4: Right. Anything like that. Maybe you're a great cook.
3: But would you? All right. So what? I mean, my services are pretty clear. I can host your deal. Like, what do you want me to host? Here I come.
4: Here I come.
3: I mean, I welcome everybody. I tee it up. I celebrate you, and I am out. We play a couple songs.
4: I would say I could watch your kid because I'm just like, I have so many of them. What's one more?
5: Oh, that's a good
4: Bring
5: one.
4: Your kid over to my house, and they'll be fine.
3: You won't even know the difference.
4: I got the trampoline. Yeah,
3: you might give two or three away at the end of the day. Tanya, what would yours be?
5: I think I am a really good listener, so I can offer good therapy.
4: Maybe. Well, she's down for that.
3: Maybe.
5: Or I could do a Zodiac matching for her. Perhaps.
4: A Zodiac matching.
3: I think she's going to ask me to host while her kids are babysat before she does that.
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1: 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Rogue S showing up with an unbelievable estimated highway range of up to 800 kilometers per tank. Some of the other guys are stepping up now with yet another fuel stop. Some wins are really obvious.
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14: 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Tomorrow, sunshine, 13. Chance of showers and 11 for Saturday.
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3: Seacrest, Sissany, and Tanya, and thank you for listening to us. Here's new slang words that are in. Eight?
4: Yes, you did something good, right?
3: Okay. Yes, curve?
4: Curve?
3: I'm going to curve you.
4: Rude.
3: I'm going to curve you. It's to reject romantic gestures.
4: Okay, fine. Curve away.
3: What about drip, like in the fashion sense?
5: Oh, yeah, drip.
4: That's like
5: drip.
3: Drip's good.
5: I like drip.
3: Have you heard mog?
5: What is it in a sentence?
3: Like you outshined. You mogged them. You mogged them in that audition.
5: Yeah.
4: I mean, these do sound a lot cooler.
3: Yeah, we should just post them right here in the studio wall. So I can say simp instead of Avi. Simp instead of Avi.
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8: 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More beds for the new jail. Another 117 will be added. And the Salvation Army invites the community to its Journey to Life Center for a picnic. 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
1: 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Some wins are really obvious.
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5: 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Chance of showers and 11 for Saturday.
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1: I'm Katie Nichols. Here's what's happening in Thunder Bay. The family of a missing 36-year-old man is appealing to the community for information on his disappearance. Kelsey Anderson was last seen on May 9th at Old Navy at the Thunder Center around 4 o'clock that day. Thunder Bay Police Detective Constable Jeff Saunders.
2: We just recently got video from the Thunder Center area of Thunder Bay. And we're looking at obtaining other video to see exactly where Kelsey was and where he went on May 9th.
1: Anderson's family are concerned for his well-being because it's unusual for him to be out of contact. If you have any information, you're asked to contact Thunder Bay Police or Crime Stoppers. Just before 6 o'clock last night, police issued a media release saying there would be a visible police presence in the inner city area. Numerous police vehicles and around a dozen officers were at the scene, including missing persons coordinator, Detective Constable Jeff Saunders. The focus was near the McIntyre floodway in the corner of Fort William Road and Isabel Street. The area was blocked off with yellow investigation tape, and no other details have been released. OPP are confirming that a collision between two transports was fatal. The collision on Highway 17 near Shrabaqua happened Wednesday evening and closed the highway for several hours. One individual was pronounced dead at the scene. Two others were a driver and a passenger. They were taken to the hospital with non-life-threatening injuries. Anyone who may have witnessed the collision or has dash cam footage from the area at the time of the incident is asked to contact OPP. Thunder Bay's ModBox Modular is using $1 million from the Northern Ontario Heritage Fund for expansion of its operations and increased production capacity. President Anthony McRae says it helped purchase a new 25,000 square foot industrial building, as well as other big ticket items.
3: Two overhead bridge cranes. Those were part of that. Our new heating system, the full roof system from front to back has been replaced, as well as exterior insulation, strapping and cladding on the exterior of the building. Also our office upgrades and windows and doors.
1: The company builds modular homes for Indigenous communities and is responsible as well for the design build of the City of Thunder Bay's temporary shelter village. Researchers have confirmed a tornado touchdown in southeast of London, Ontario, after severe thunderstorms on Tuesday. The Northern Tornadoes Project says a video and radar evidence confirmed the hit. And large TV streaming services like Netflix must contribute 15% of their Canadian revenues to Canadian content. More in this report.
4: The federal broadcast regulator made the decisions as part of its implementation of the Online Streaming Act. That's three times the 5% initial contribution requirement that the CRT set out in 2024. That is being challenged in court by major streamers, including Apple and Amazon. The CRTC also set out rules on how the money must be spent for both streamers and broadcasters. It says total contributions are expected to stabilize the funding at more than $2 billion in support of Canadian and Indigenous content. Naira Ahmed, The Canadian Press.
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6: Yaroslav Koski scored a pair in Montreal's storm past the Carolina Hurricanes 6-2 to open the Eastern Final. It ended Carolina's 8-game winning streak in the playoffs. Game 2 goes tomorrow night. Now tonight, Vegas takes a 1-0 lead on the ice in Denver over the President's Trophy-winning Colorado Avalanche as the Western Final resumes. Mark Scheifele completed a hat-trick with the overtime winner as Team Canada pulled out a 6-5 win over Norway, so we put an unbeaten record on the ice in Switzerland today at the World Championships against Slovenia. The Blue Jays return home for a series with Pittsburgh after a split of a 4-game set at Yankee Stadium. George Springer hit a solo shot in a 2-0 win over New York last night. The Thunder Bay Border Cats meet up this weekend stateside and open the new season Monday night in Waterloo. It's the first of 4 games on the road, and their home opener is a week from tonight against Eau Claire. New York has taken a 2-0 lead in the NBA Eastern Final by beating Cleveland 109-93. Western Final resumes tonight as San Antonio Antonio tips off at home with champion Oklahoma City, and that series is even at 1. That's sports. I'm Brian Wyatt.
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1: Another sunny one today with a high of 13 and clear tonight as we get down to 5. Tomorrow it'll be cloudy. Small chance of showers happening in the morning with a high of 12. Then on Sunday it'll be cloudy, but a high of 16. Right now in Thunder Bay it's minus 1. And Atikokan, another sunny day today as well with a high of 19. A little cloudy tonight and down to 6. Tomorrow rain expected throughout the day with a high of 11. Then on Sunday sun and cloud and a high of 20. Right now in Atikokan it's 3.
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0: 91.5 CKPR Thunder Bay's radio station with Sean Desmond. It's 6:10. Good morning. We're Brad and Katie.
1: It's going to be beautiful today. We're looking at lots of sunshine and a high of 13. Right now, though, it's minus 2 in Thunder Bay.
0: What a sunrise this morning, huh?
1: It was beautiful. It was like cotton candy pinks and then purples and then the blue at the top. It was really nice.
0: It was gorgeous this morning. Now the sun is coming up.
1: Yeah.
0: Which is ruining the whole sunrise.
1: It is.
0: Yeah, the sun coming up is ruining.
1: Boo.
0: Now it's just that regular orange, right?
1: Yeah, that orange orb burning into my retinas. But I am very excited. I did actually hang out in my hammock yesterday.
0: Yes.
1: It was great.
0: Yeah.
1: It was marvelous. I was wearing pants and I just pulled the pants up over my knees so that my legs could be out. And I was just swinging myself. I had my hat on. I was listening to some stuff. And I think I fell asleep. And then I woke up and I was like, oh, gosh, do I ever feel great? It was lovely.
0: It was beautiful, wasn't it?
1: I know. I was just missing a margarita.
0: Yeah.
1: It's the little things.
0: It's Friday today.
1: That's true.
0: Heading into the weekend, so maybe that's a weekend plan.
1: Ooh, huh? That could be a good weekend plan.
0: Yes.
1: I think I gotta get some gas too.
0: Uh-huh.
1: Yeah.
0: Gas prices are, I want to say they're not bad, you know. Of course they're bad. They're terrible. They're just not as bad as they were a few weeks ago.
1: Right? It's $1.82. That's a fire sale.
0: Yeah.
1: You gotta take advantage of that.
0: Ed Sheeran, the contest continues with the Ensuite by Emco with Get on the Floor with Ed Sheeran.
1: That's right. Tickets to go see him in Toronto at the end of August.
0: Yeah, we call it Get on the Floor because they are floor seats.
1: That's right.
0: And you're going to be close because no matter where you are, he performs in the round at these things.
1: Which is super cool. So it's not like you have to worry about, you know, being front row center, you know, kind of situation or near, you know, a peninsula of the stage. No, he's right in the center of everything.
0: Saturday, August 22nd is the show. Flights, room at the Weston Harbor Castle. That's all taken care of. What you're doing is listening for that cue to call.
1: That's right.
0: And we you know, it could come your way at any time. But, you know,
1: any point in time.
0: I wouldn't be surprised if it happened a little earlier this morning. I'm just saying, right?
1: Just saying that could be an entire possibility.
0: Yeah. We're going to be talking this morning about things that are completely normal that are slightly embarrassing.
1: Oh, God.
0: And they shouldn't be at all, but we'll talk about that here in a few minutes.
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0: Good morning. It's 6:15. A lot of people are going to be down at the Waterfront District on Sunday. The big craft revival is going on.
1: Me! I am one of those people. I'm pretty excited. I love craft revival. I'm going to be dragging my kids to that, but they've got their own money that they can spend.
0: Good, yes.
1: So they don't have to spend my money.
0: That's
1: they can
0: the best.
1: Spend their hard-earned money that I gave them. It's going to be a ton, lots of vendors. Like, and it takes over the North Core downtown area.
0: Over 200 vendors, and it's in 25 different venues.
1: Yes, yeah. Which is really cool because, like, they'll be, say, like at Goods & Co., and then they'll have extra vendors within that. Or they'll be, you know, at Red Line or Lovely Body, and there will be other vendors within those locations selling their wares, which I think is super cool. And you go to your favorite ones, then you also, like, you explore and you find new ones, which is awesome.
0: It's a cool event. Sunday, and that'll be happening from 10 till 4. It's the Goo Goo Dolls with Slide, Thunder Bay's radio station, 91.5 CKPR.

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1: Lots of sunshine again today, and a high of 13 right now, minus 2.
0: We're talking about normal things that feel embarrassing. Like just normal things that happen in life, and it's like for some odd reason we feel embarrassed by this. And I was just wondering if you can relate or what you think about a few of these.
1: It's called existing, Brad. Yeah. That's my life.
0: What about trying? Here's one: trying to park in a tight space. Do you find that embarrassing?
1: Not if it's a pull-in spot, but if it's a parallel spot, hella nervous, very embarrassing feeling of like, I need to get this or I will just drive away and I will never come back. I don't need to buy whatever I'm here for. This does not need to happen. I will come back in the dark of night to do a click and collect option.
0: Uh-huh.
1: Yeah. The parallel parking is the embarrassing part.
0: Years ago, I used to have like the world's biggest car, right? Gas guzzling car. I could park that thing anywhere, anytime, no problem.
1: Really?
0: But then, you know, you just don't do it as much as you used to, parallel parking.
1: No.
0: You really don't.
1: Because people hate it so much, they've just phased it out.
0: Well, you know, yeah.
1: And integrated better parking.
0: So I'm not as good as I used to be, but yeah, I'm okay with the parallel parking. But still, it's like, oh, is anybody watching?
1: There was one time I had a really successful one. It was on a hill. So I was facing up a hill, and I had to parallel park back into the spot in the winter, in the dark, in heels.
0: Ah.
1: And I did it in one smooth move. I was super impressed. I will never reach that high again.
0: Okay, this one, I've never felt embarrassed by this, but a lot of people say they do. Trying on shoes at the store.
1: Oh, that is an average pastime for me.
0: Yeah.
1: No, that's totally fine. Do I also... Like, if it's sneakers, do I do stuff that I would do in my sneakers in the store while I'm trying them on? Yes. You know how you tell your kids to run? Go run up and down in your new shoes. Do they fall off? Not that I'm running up and down in the store, but, like, I'll do stuff in the sneakers.
0: Mm-hmm.
1: So, no, there's no embarrassment there.
0: Okay.
1: Yeah.
0: Sitting there while the restaurant staff sings happy birthday to you. Look at your face. Yeah.
1: I've administered enough of those incidents where I'm like the staff singing. And so if I'm the one sitting there, usually I know it's par for the course, but it's still awkward.
0: Oh, yeah, because everybody in the restaurant's looking at you. Oh, look who's celebrating today.
1: Yeah.
0: Yeah. So you've got more than just the eyes on you at your table.
1: Yeah. Yeah.
0: Now, this one wouldn't affect us, I don't think, but for most people, reading anything out loud.
1: Do you know what? I do get a little bit of embarrassment when I'm reading stuff out loud in an environment that's not work.
0: Yeah, I can understand that.
1: So if I'm in some other meeting or gathering that's not specifically a work sanctioned thing, I do feel a little embarrassed.
0: Is it because of what we do for a living, you're thinking, oh, now they can see me and the pressure is on?
1: I think they're expecting this immaculate greatness to, you know, exude from me, and then I show up. And I'm like, it's just me, guys. So, like, there's that. That's how I feel about it.
0: Normal things that feel embarrassing. Oh, this, we've got a lot more on the list here. We'll go over that after 7 o'clock.
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1: 626 Kite Festival is coming up soon here in a few weeks.
2: Yeah, very exciting. Sunday, June the 7th.
1: Yeah, out of Chippewa Park. And you can bring your own kite, or if you don't have one, you can borrow one while you're out there.
2: Yeah, it's easy.
1: Yeah. The amusement rides, of course, because it's at Chippewa Park, they're going to be going, but there is going to be special pricing during the festival.
2: Yeah, which is awesome. Food vendors, artisans, some community groups. There's going to be inside and outdoor activities as well. Even a shuttle service actually going from inner city all the way out to Chippewa and back. That'll be every half hour. This is all starting at Chippewa on the 7th from 11 to 3.
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2: I'm Katie Nichols. Here's what's happening in Thunder Bay. The family of missing 36-year-old man is appealing to the community for information regarding his disappearance. Kelsey Anderson was last seen around 4 o'clock in the afternoon of May 9th at the Old Navy at the Thunder Center. The family is concerned, saying it's unusual for him to be out of contact. Provincial police have confirmed that a highway collision of two transports near Chappaqua has claimed one life. It happened on Wednesday night, resulting in the closure of the highway for several hours. The investigation continues. No other details have been released. $1 million from the Northern Ontario

0: Heritage Fund is going to help Modbox Modular expand its operations and increase production capacity. Company president Anthony McRae says it's using the money for a new industrial building, renovations, and acquiring new equipment.
1: This business expansion has been very exciting for us and also helped us to increase capacity for manufacturing more buildings faster to meet deadlines, and especially with winter road deliveries. And also, it's helped us hire a lot of skilled trades in Thunder Bay.
0: The company builds modular homes for Indigenous communities and is responsible for the design build for the City of Thunder Bay's temporary shelter village. St. Joseph's Care Group is going to use 64 beds that were once used for a transitional care unit operated by its organization and the Thunder Bay Regional Hospital for expanding Hogarth Riverview Manor. The transition is expected to wrap up by the fall. Janine Black is the Chief Executive Officer of the St. Joseph's Care Group.
2: The 14 new transitional care beds, community transitional care beds, we have prepared. They're a beautiful setup for in a very natural environment so that people can really be socially involved and also be involved in the Hogarth Riverview Manor community.
0: Black adds that the 14 new community transitional care beds will be added for use by people who require supports, but not at the intensity of services provided in a hospital. In sports, Montreal scoring 4 in the first period en route to a 6-2 win over Carolina, opening the Eastern Final. Game 2 is tomorrow night. Tonight, Colorado tries to even the Western Series at 1 with visiting Vegas. At the World Championships, Team Canada pulled out a 6-5 overtime win over Norway. The Jays blanked the Yankees 2-0. They come home after a split in a 4-game series in New York, and New York dunking Cleveland 109-93 leads the Eastern NBA Final 2-0. For more details on these and other stories, you can find them at tvnewswatch.com. I'm Katie Nichols.
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0: KPR weather. Sunshine today and a high of 13. It'll be clear tonight and down to 5. Tomorrow, cloudy. Small chance of showers in the morning with a high of 12. Then on Sunday, cloudy and a high of 16. Right now in Thunder Bay, it's -1.
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0: 91.5 CKPR, Thunder Bay's radio station with Maroon 5 and Cardi B. It's 6:38. Morning to you. We're Brad and Katie.
1: It is beautiful this morning. We are expecting that sunshine all day today at a high of 13. Right now in Thunder Bay, it's minus 2.
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3: 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Arby's. We have the meats.
1: Oh no, Khloe Kardashian did a thing and she feels really, really bad about it. So she got two cats. She'd never been a cat owner before and she said that she was really misadvised. She ended up getting both her cats declawed. She didn't know that that was even a thing. And she went on to say, this is in her podcast, I feel really, really terrible that I did go in this direction. And I feel like that's why my cats are miserable and that it was my doing.
0: Oh,
1: I'm like, ooh.
0: Didn't do any research ahead. Just
1: took the advice and did the things, right? She's like, you know, her cats, they're not allowed to go anywhere. She's afraid of them, you know, getting hurt outside because they've lost that ability to protect themselves.
0: Mm-hmm.
1: And I'm thinking, okay, fine. Your cats aren't allowed outside. No problem. I get it. My cat's an indoor cat. But are your cats miserable or are they just cats? I think that that's probably the likely answer.
0: Probably right with that one.
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5: Welcome, welcome one and all to the Late Show. I'm your host, Stephen Colbert. Sit down. If you're just tuning into the Late Show, you missed a lot. Tonight is our final broadcast from the Ed Sullivan Theater, where... No, we were lucky enough to be here for the last 11 years.
0: Now, the show started with several celebrities popping up thinking that they were the last guest.
1: Yeah.
0: Like Bryan Cranston, Paul Rudd, Tim Meadows, Ryan Reynolds.
1: Wow.
0: Yeah, but the actual last guest was Paul McCartney.
1: That's pretty cool.
0: Uh-huh. And, yeah, so the show's all over now. Somebody was asking Colbert what it would be like for him, like, today, like the day after, knowing that it's all over, right?
1: Yeah.
0: And he said, you know what, and this is probably the best thing for me, is that I'm going to be too busy to think about it, because all his family was there last night in the theater for his final show. Today, they're all getting on a plane because his brother is getting married tomorrow.
1: Right.
0: Uh-huh.
1: Okay, so everybody's busy.
0: Yeah.
1: They've got stuff to do, family events to attend, and he's writing isn't he writing a script with his son about Lord of the Rings?
0: Yes.
1: So he's busy with that professionally.
0: Yeah.
1: Okay, so he's got things lined up. He's not just going to sit there twiddling his thumbs, you know.
0: No.
1: Dreaming of yesteryear.
0: It's 6:41. That's your Pop Pulse, and we'll do it again a little later on this morning.
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0: 6:44. We had a lot of fun yesterday with our Once Upon a Child Kid co-host.
1: Yes, Huxley was adorable.
0: Next one coming up is Emma Bibeau.
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0: There's no slacking off here. 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
1: Absolutely. It's the end of the school year almost, and we're making sure everybody is up to snuff.
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0: 91.5 CKPR, Thunder Bay's radio station with the banners. It's 6:51. And just before that, we had the cue to call with the ensuite by EMCO. 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Hi there.
1: Hello.
2: Good morning. You're caller number 9 for Get on the Floor with Ed Sheeran.
1: No way.
0: It's true.
1: I did. I'm trying to get through, and I haven't.
0: Well, you just
1: until now.
0: You just did. You've got yourself a 91.5 CKPR t-shirt, okay?
1: Great, thank you.
2: You're welcome. Your name is on that list for Get on the Floor with Ed Sheeran. He's playing in Toronto at the end of August. That grand prize draw is coming up on June the 1st, which is a Monday, just a couple of weeks away. Good luck.
1: Perfect. Thank you.
0: Thank you. It's 6:52. More cues to call coming up, throughout the day. But then there's also Win to Get In when we do Big Brain on Brad. And that's in less than an hour, right around 7:35 this morning.
2: Lots of sunshine today. We're looking at a high of 13 right now in Thunder Bay. It's -2.
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0: Good morning. Since it is Friday today, we are going to be giving away our Winners Club prize later on this morning.
2: Indeed we are. That's what every week we give away this lovely prize. And this month we've teamed up with Bill Martin's Nurseryland. We've got $150 to give away today.
0: That'll be coming up later on this morning after 9 o'clock sometime. It's Gwen Stefani and Sweet Escape, Thunder Bay's radio station 91.5 CKPR.

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2: I'm Katie Nichols. Here's what's happening in Thunder Bay. The family of a missing 36-year-old man is appealing to the community for information on his disappearance. Kelsey Anderson was last seen on May 9th at Old Navy at the Thunder Center around 4 o'clock that day. Thunder Bay Police Detective Constable Jeff Saunders.
3: We just recently got video from the Thunder Center area of Thunder Bay. And we're looking at obtaining other video to see exactly where Kelsey was and where he went on May 9th.
2: Anderson's family are concerned for his well-being because it's unusual for him to be out of contact. If you have any information, you're asked to contact Thunder Bay Police or Crime Stoppers. Just before 6 o'clock last night, police issued a media release saying there would be a visible police presence in the inner city area. Numerous police vehicles and around a dozen officers were at the scene, including missing persons coordinator, Detective Constable Jeff Saunders. The focus was near the McIntyre floodway in the corner of Fort William Road and Isabel Street. The area was blocked off with yellow investigation tape. No other details have been released. OPP are confirming that a collision between two transports was fatal. The collision on Highway 17 near Shrabaqua happened Wednesday evening and closed the highway for several hours. One individual was pronounced dead at the scene. Two others were a driver and a passenger. They were taken to the hospital with non-life-threatening injuries. Anyone who may have witnessed the collision or has dash cam footage from the area at the time of the incident is asked to contact OPP. Thunder Bay's ModBox Modular is using $1 million from the Northern Ontario Heritage Fund for expansion of its operations and increased production capacity. President Anthony McRae says it helped purchase a new 25,000 square foot industrial building, as well as other big ticket items.
4: Two overhead bridge cranes. Those were part of that. Our new heating system, the full roof system from front to back has been replaced, as well as exterior insulation, strapping and cladding on the exterior of the building. Also our office upgrades and windows and doors.
2: The company builds modular homes for Indigenous communities and is responsible as well for the design build of the City of Thunder Bay's temporary shelter village. Researchers have confirmed a tornado touchdown in southeast of London, Ontario, after severe thunderstorms on Tuesday. The Northern Tornadoes Project says a video and radar evidence confirmed the hit. And large TV streaming services like Netflix must contribute 15% of their Canadian revenues to Canadian content. More in this report.
5: The federal broadcast regulator made the decisions as part of its implementation of the Online Streaming Act. That's three times the 5% initial contribution requirement that the CRT set out in 2024. That is being challenged in court by major streamers, including Apple and Amazon. The CRTC also set out rules on how the money must be spent for both streamers and broadcasters. It says total contributions are expected to stabilize the funding at more than $2 billion in support of Canadian and Indigenous content. Naira Ahmed, The Canadian Press.
2: 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I'm Katie Nichols.
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9: The Montreal Canadiens jumped out to a 4-1 first period lead, never looked back, defeating the Carolina Hurricanes 6-2 to open the Eastern Final. First loss for Carolina after sweeping its first two series. Western Final resumes tonight with Colorado down 1-0 at home against Vegas. At the World Hockey Championships in Switzerland, Switzerland. Our national squad won its fourth straight, although it came in overtime, 6-5 over Norway yesterday. The Blue Jays blanked the Yankees 2-0 for a split in their four-game series in New York. George Springer hitting a solo shot. Now Toronto is back home tonight against the Pittsburgh Pirates. Other big league highlights saw Cleveland beat Detroit 3-1, Atlanta trouncing Miami 9-3 as the New York Mets edged Washington 2-1. New York has taken a 2-0 lead in the NBA Eastern Final by beating Cleveland 109-93, and it's Game 3 tonight in the Western Final as San Antonio is home against defending champion Oklahoma City, and that series is even at 1. In the WNBA, Toronto lost at Minnesota 172. The expansion tempo is now 3-3, and NASCAR driver Kyle Busch has died at 41. The Busch family issued a statement that he passed away after being hospitalized and no cause of death was given. That's sports. I'm Brian Wyatt.
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2: Another sunny one today with a high of 13. Clear tonight as we get down to 5. Tomorrow it'll be cloudy. Small chance of showers happening in the morning with a high of 12. Then on Sunday it'll be cloudy, but a high of 16. Right now in Thunder Bay, it's minus 1. And Atikokan, another sunny day today as well with a high of 19. A little cloudy tonight and down to 6. Tomorrow, rain expected throughout the day with a high of 11. Then on Sunday, sun and cloud and a high of 20. Right now in Atikokan, it's 3.
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0: 91.5 CKPR Thunder Bay's radio station that shivers from that guy. That guy at Sheeran.
1: That one.
0: The one that we're sending somebody to see in concert.
1: I like it.
0: Just keep listening for that cue to call. That'll happen at any time. Plus, there's one to get in at 7:35 this morning with Big Brain on Brad.
1: Sunshine today. We're looking at a high of 13. It's going to be absolutely beautiful today. Right now, it's zero.
0: Joining us in the studios this morning, we have Gary Ferguson from the Salvation Army Journey to Life Center. Welcome back to the show.
2: Welcome again. Thank you so much for having me here. It's always a great time to meet with both.
1: You guys are having a picnic coming up in just a few weeks, Saturday, June the 13th. It is the picnic at the center. There is a ton of stuff going on. But first and foremost, I want to know, why are we having this picnic? This is pretty cool.
2: So I think we're having the picnic. We really want to demonstrate to individuals what the center offers. We want to have tours for people. Many people drive by the center. They don't have the chance to see the great work that we're doing in there. And I say, I often get questions. What goes on in that center? What are you doing there? What's it look like? So I think it's an opportunity to do that and give back to the community.
1: Okay.
2: The community is so supportive of the Salvation Army. Without the community, we could not do the great work that we're doing in the community.
1: Absolutely. And there's lots and lots of things going on the 13th. It's on from noon until 3. There's like kids activities. There's the free hot dogs.
0: The free hot dogs. I'm sorry, Gary, you had me at free hot dogs.
2: We even have a skateboard demonstration. I was hoping, Brad, that you can get on one of those boards and try it, but unfortunately you can't make it that day.
0: You don't want to see me on a skateboard, Brent.
1: No.
2: Oh, yes, I do.
1: I'm excited for the puppies. Northern Reach Network is going to be there with some foster puppies.
2: Actually, it's going to be there may be puppies, but we will guarantee there'll be foster dogs. It all depends on.
1: I'm still excited.
2: Puppies available, and you know, I think there's something for everybody when we've tried to put it together. So we have like you were saying, games for the kids. We have classic motorcycles that'll be there from the Kislikov Motorcycle Museum. We have ambulances. We have police cars. We have fire trucks. We also have special guest Shieldy, our mascot, and he'll be joined by Moose Medic, who's the mascot for EMS.
1: Look at that.
2: Also have Sparky will be making a visit too.
1: Oh my gosh, we've got many things happening here. This is going to be fantastic. So it's all coming up Saturday, June the 13th from noon until 3, and it's all happening at the center itself, Salvation Army Journey to Life Center on Cumberland.
2: Yeah, it's going to be a great time, and I also want to mention too that we'll have the opening ceremonies, and we're going to have All My Relations into just drumming group starting with that. And just a final mention too that the picnic is sponsored by United Steel Workers.
1: Okay.
0: All right. Well, thanks so much for coming in here today, Gary.
2: Thank you again. And it's always a pleasure to talk to both of you.
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0: It's 7:15. The border cat season starts real soon.
1: I know.
0: In fact, well, they start on the road. They've got four games on the road, and everything kicks off on Monday. They're down in Waterloo and then down in La Crosse. But then the home opener is coming up here soon.
1: That's right. 28th and 29th, so actually just a week away, there will be their home series. Fireworks after the game on the Friday.
0: Mm-hmm.
1: They're taking on Eau Claire.
0: Yeah, so the Friday game will be a little later than normal.
1: Yes.
0: Starts at 7:05 because of the fireworks.
1: Makes the sense. And then Saturday's game, 6:35. It's all happening next weekend.
0: Yeah, tickets, by the way, and season tickets. They're all on sale, just, you know.
1: Yeah.
0: Go online, all the info on the Border Cats website. Here's Chumbawamba with Tub Thumping.

0: 91.5 CKPR, Thunder Bay's radio station with Tub Thumping and Chumbawamba. It's 7:19, and we're Thunder Bay's morning show with Brad and Katie.
1: Talk about a beautiful day today. Lots of sunshine. I absolutely love it. Sounds like more hammock time for me. High of 13 right now in Thunder Bay. It is zero.
0: Big Brain on Brad is coming up. Prize pack this morning. A nice prize pack. We got food. We got fun in there.
1: Yeah.
0: $25 to Hotter Greeks.
1: Yeah, plus tickets to go and check out Thunder City Speedway for any Wednesday race. And you can't forget, get your name on the list for Get on the Floor with Ed Sheeran. We want to send somebody down to Toronto. It is all a part of Big Brain on Brad. It's coming up in about 15 minutes.
0: Coming up right after this, we have our High Five Friday.
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2: 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And floor seats so close, you won't just hear the music. 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
0: High Five Friday. All right, we've got a story. Somebody posted a video. You know those music mats for like kids that lay on the floor, like the piano keys?
1: Yeah.
0: And you step on them and they make the piano.
1: Ding, ding, ding, ding.
0: Yeah, exactly.
1: Yeah.
0: Well, somebody posted a video of their dog with this mat. And it's not a video of the dog. Like, the dog isn't running on these keys or stepping on the notes or anything like that. The dog just happened to be doing a butt scoot and did a butt scoot right across the keys. Have a listen to the dog butt scoot.
1: Just dragging its arse right across.
0: There you go. Nice little laugh for you. High Five Friday.
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2: I'm Katie Nichols. Here's what's happening in Thunder Bay. The family of missing 36-year-old man is appealing to the community for information regarding his disappearance. Kelsey Anderson was last seen around 4 o'clock in the afternoon of May 9th at the Old Navy at the Thunder Center. The family is concerned, saying it's unusual for him to be out of contact. Provincial police have confirmed that a highway collision of two transports near Chappaqua has claimed one life. It happened on Wednesday night, resulting in the closure of the highway for several hours. The investigation continues. No other details have been released. $1 million from the Northern Ontario Heritage Fund is going to help Modbox Modular expand its operations and increase production capacity. Company President Anthony McRae says it's using the money for a new industrial building, renovations, and acquiring new equipment.

0: business expansion has been very exciting for us, and also helped us to increase capacity for manufacturing more buildings faster to meet deadlines, and especially with winter road deliveries. And also, it's helped us hire a lot of skilled trades in Thunder Bay.
1: The company builds modular homes for Indigenous communities and is responsible for the design build for the City of Thunder Bay's temporary shelter village. St. Joseph's Care Group is going to use 64 beds that were once used for a transitional care unit operated by its organization and the Thunder Bay Regional Hospital for expanding Hogarth Riverview Manor. The transition is expected to wrap up by the fall. Janine Black is the Chief Executive Officer of the St. Joseph's Care Group.
2: The 14 new transitional care beds, community transitional care beds, we have prepared. They're a beautiful setup for in a very natural environment so that people can really be socially involved and also be involved in the Hogarth Riverview Manor community.
1: Black adds that the 14 new community transitional care beds will be added for use by people who require supports, but not at the intensity of services provided in a hospital. In sports, Montreal scoring 4 in the first period en route to a 6-2 win over Carolina, opening the Eastern Final. Game 2 is tomorrow night. Tonight, Colorado tries to even the Western Series at 1 with visiting Vegas. At the World Championships, Team Canada pulled out a 6-5 overtime win over Norway. The Jays blanked the Yankees 2-0. They come home after a split in a 4-game series in New York. And New York dunking Cleveland 109-93 leads the Eastern NBA Final 2-0. For more details on these and other stories, you can find them at tvnewswatch.com. I'm Katie Nichols.
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1: Sunshine today and a high of 13. It'll be clear tonight and down to 5. Tomorrow, cloudy. Small chance of showers in the morning with a high of 12. Then on Sunday, cloudy and a high of 16. Right now in Thunder Bay, it's minus 1.
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0: 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It's 7:38 and we're Brad and Katie.
1: It is beautiful this morning. We're expecting a gorgeous day today, a high of 13. Right now, it's zero in Thunder Bay.
0: Mario's Bowl, they've got great food there, and we like bringing that food to your business with Brad and Katie's Power Lunch.
1: Yum, yum, yum. We show up with arms full of food. There's pizza, there's wraps, soups and salads to go with it. I said pizza, right?
0: Yeah.
1: Yeah.
0: I was carrying in the soups this time around, and I didn't even ask what they were. And I'm looking at them. What are they? But I forgot to ask what kind they were.
1: You were so focused on not tripping and spilling all the soup.
0: True.
1: Which is very important. Very, very important.
0: Luckily, it was in a big cardboard box.
1: Yes.
0: All was good. Everything was fine.
1: Yeah. We love bringing food to the office.
0: And what a big platter of wraps this time around, right?
1: Oh, it's fantastic. And what's cool is that, like, Mario's Bowl will call you, you know, after you find out that you're the big winner. You'll be like, what kind of wraps do you want?
0: Mm-hmm.
1: What are you looking for?
0: Yeah.
1: You want, like, chicken Caesar wraps, turkey, whatever. It's fantastic. So no one's going to be leaving lunch at your work hungry when you're winning Power Lunch. That's for sure.
0: You want to get in on Tuesday's draw because we're delivering on Wednesday? Just enter at CKPR.com. Okay. Now, speaking of prizes, let's play Big Brain on Brad.
1: Let's do it. 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
0: Playing along here on a Friday morning, we have Kathy on the phone. Hello, Kathy.
12: Good morning.
1: Good morning. Are you ready to play Big Brain on Bradley?
12: Certainly am.
1: Okay, you've got to get 2 out of 3 questions correct. I'm going to ask him a question he's going to answer. You got to tell me if you think he's wrong or if you think he's right, all right?
12: Okay.
1: Brad, first question. Which famous inventor said, genius is 1% inspiration, 99% perspiration? Was it Thomas Edison, Albert Einstein, or John Belushi?
0: I'm going to guess Thomas Edison.
1: You believe it was Thomas Edison? Kathy, do you think he's right or wrong?
12: That's a complete guess, so I'll agree with him.
1: That is correct.
0: We knew that. Job. We knew that. That's
1: because
0: right,
1: the others weren't inventors, but okay.
0: And that.
1: Kathy, you're doing a great job.
12: Okie doke.
1: Bradley, ready for the second question?
0: No, how am I doing?
1: You're also doing well, sir. Are you ready for the second question?
0: Yes, I'm ready for the second question.
1: Which fluid is stored in your gallbladder? Is it synovial fluid, spinal cord fluid, or bile?
0: Wow. People are eating breakfast.
1: That's fine. It's education.
0: I have no idea. Let's go with bile. Whatever the heck that is.
1: Kathy, do you think he's right or wrong?
12: He's correct.
1: That is correct. Good job. Excellent, excellent.
0: Enjoy your cornflakes right now.
1: You're over breakfast, right? Like you're done your breakfast day, Kathy?
12: Oh, yes.
1: You are now.
12: I'm also a nurse, so it doesn't bother me.
0: Oh, there you go.
1: You could be dealing with both at the same time. You've got $25 for Hot or Greets, tickets to go and check out Thunder City Speedway for any Wednesday race, and your name is on the list for Get on the Floor with Ed Sheeran.
12: Awesome.
0: All right. Thanks so much for playing along here this morning, Kathy. It's Love Me Not, Raven Lanae, Thunder Bay's radio station, 91.5 CKPR.

0: 91.5 CKPR, Thunder Bay's radio station, Raven Lene, 749. Good morning. It's Thunder Bay's morning show with Brad and Katie.
1: Beautiful sunny day today, a high of 13. Right now in Thunder Bay, it's zero.
0: This morning we're talking about normal things that feel embarrassing.
1: Yeah.
0: Yeah, just things that everybody does, but, you know, they sometimes feel embarrassing. I want to know your thoughts on some of these. Do you ever kind of feel insecure, embarrassed, or anything like that when going through, like, the security scanner at the airport?
1: No.
0: No?
1: No, I'm fine with that. Yeah. I'm actually excited to go through it. Like, I hate that I have to, like, take my shoes off. That's annoying. Uh-huh. But I'm excited to go through them.
0: I'm not embarrassed or anything like that, but it's always those thoughts run through your mind. Okay, did I leave a quarter in my pocket or something like that?
1: Oh, no. Did I pack something terrible in my carry-on?
0: Yeah.
1: Yeah. I think about that. I want to know, though, what my body looks like on the scan. Like, I find that just so interesting that I'm like, what does it look like? What about people who have had, like, you know, metal rods in their legs or something? Like, can I see?
0: Yeah.
1: I'm that person.
0: Okay.
1: So maybe, yeah, not.
0: Do you think maybe next time you go, hey, can I go sit on the other side and look at the screen?
1: In fact, I'm not embarrassed. I'm intrusive.
0: What about opening presents in front of other people?
1: Yeah.
0: Really?
1: I'm so awkward with that.
0: Uh-huh.
1: We're lucky when we've exchanged gifts, we have the benefit of screens directly in front of us that blocks the other person.
0: Mm-hmm.
1: So I don't feel embarrassed when I do it with you. But like at Christmas or birthdays and stuff, I feel incredibly very self-aware.
0: Really?
1: Yes.
0: Huh?
1: Yeah. It's, I don't know why.
0: Hmm. What about walking to the bathroom in a crowded restaurant?
1: Oh, no, I strut my stuff. I'm going pee, everybody. No, it just everybody pees, man. It's totally fine.
0: But everybody's staring at you, Katie?
1: No, it's in an empty restaurant when there's only one other table or it's just staff.
0: Mm-hmm.
1: Yeah, it's an empty restaurant.
0: Oh, and this one, this I can relate to this. When you're passing people when walking, well, like when somebody's in front of you and they're just going a little bit slower than you are and you have to pass them.
1: Oh, my God. They're moving like a glacier. The speed of an Arctic glacier.
0: No, just a little slower. So you know you have to pass them, and you're going to have that awkward moment when you're going by them. And
1: so I feel like that's harder for me to do because I'm so short. My legs can only go so fast, and I'm already usually walking at my top speed.
0: Mm-hmm.
1: And for me to go at more than top speed, I'm like Olympic speed walking past them. And so I'm trying, and I probably look ridiculous because I'm like kind of hopping on my feet because I'm trying not to run because that's dumb. Yeah, so that is embarrassing.
0: For when I go somewhere, then you get that uncomfortable moment when you're right beside them. And what do you do? Do you nod? Do you like, hello? Do you wave? What do you, or just keep going? I don't
1: Absolutely
0: know.
1: Absolutely not. Are you looking at them, you weirdo? It's like if you pull up to the stoplight and you wave to the person next to you. No one's doing that. What's wrong with you?
0: I don't know.
1: I've just learned that we cannot walk together in public. That's exactly what I've learned.
0: Next, you know, next time we have to walk in public together, I'm going to wave at everybody. I'm walking beside
1: Santa
0: Katie.
1: Claus?
0: Yeah.
1: Jeez.
0: There's more normal things that feel embarrassing.
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4: 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Silver Lake Tower near Silver Lake and Loon Lake, along with Rossmere Tower near Shabandawan. 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
5: 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Another 117 will be added. 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
0: Good morning. It's 7:55. We got the Jackpot Jam on the way, and today we are giving away Lotto Max tickets.
1: Yes, in fact, we have $100 worth of Lotto Max tickets. I believe they're giving away $10 million.
0: Yeah, who couldn't use that? $10 million bucks? Just think.
1: So free $100 in tickets, hopefully then free $10 million. Everything's coming up Millhouse for somebody.
0: What we're going to do, as we always do, we'll let you know what the Jackpot Jam is, what song you're listening for, and then you'll hear it sometime between 8 and 9. But we'll tell you what song to listen for. That's right, coming up right after the 8 o'clock news. It's Jennifer Lopez, Love Don't Cost a Thing, Thunder Bay's radio station 91.5 CKPR.

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2: I'm Katie Nichols. Here's what's happening in Thunder Bay. The family of a missing 36-year-old man is appealing to the community for information on his disappearance. Kelsey Anderson was last seen on May 9th at Old Navy at the Thunder Center around 4 o'clock that day. Thunder Bay Police Detective Constable Jeff Saunders.
3: We just recently got video from the Thunder Center area of Thunder Bay. And we're looking at obtaining other video to see exactly where Kelsey was and where he went on May 9th.
2: Anderson's family are concerned for his well-being because it's unusual for him to be out of contact. If you have any information, you're asked to contact Thunder Bay Police or Crime Stoppers. Just before 6 o'clock last night, police issued a media release saying there would be a visible police presence in the inner city area. Numerous police vehicles and around a dozen officers were at the scene, including missing persons coordinator, Detective Constable Jeff Saunders. The focus was near the McIntyre floodway in the corner of Fort William Road and Isabel Street. The area was blocked off with yellow investigation tape, and no other details have been released. OPP are confirming that a collision between two transports was fatal. The collision on Highway 17 near Shrabaquah happened Wednesday evening and closed the highway for several hours. One individual was pronounced dead at the scene. Two others were a driver and a passenger. They were taken to the hospital with non-life-threatening injuries. Anyone who may have witnessed the collision or has dash cam footage from the area at the time of the incident is asked to contact OPP. Thunder Bay's ModBox Modular is using $1 million from the Northern Ontario Heritage Fund for expansion of its operations and increased production capacity. President Anthony McRae says it helped purchase a new 25,000 square foot industrial building, as well as other big ticket items.
4: Two overhead bridge cranes. Those were part of that. Our new heating system, the full roof system from front to back has been replaced, as well as exterior insulation, strapping and cladding on the exterior of the building. Also our office upgrades and windows and doors.
2: The company builds modular homes for Indigenous communities and is responsible as well for the design build of the City of Thunder Bay's temporary shelter village. Researchers have confirmed a tornado touchdown in southeast of London, Ontario, after severe thunderstorms on Tuesday. The Northern Tornadoes Project says a video and radar evidence confirmed the hit. And large TV streaming services like Netflix must contribute 15% of their Canadian revenues to Canadian content. More in this report.
5: The federal broadcast regulator made the decisions as part of its implementation of the Online Streaming Act. That's three times the 5% initial contribution requirement that the CRT set out in 2024. That is being challenged in court by major streamers, including Apple and Amazon. The CRTC also set out rules on how the money must be spent for both streamers and broadcasters. It says total contributions are expected to stabilize the funding at more than $2 billion in support of Canadian and Indigenous content. Naira Ahmed, The Canadian Press.
2: For more details on these and other stories, you can find them at tvnewswatch.com. I'm Katie Nichols.
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8: Yuri Slavkovsky scored a pair and Montreal's Storm passed the Carolina Hurricanes 6-2 to open the Eastern Final. It ended Carolina's 8-game winning string in the playoffs. Game 2 goes tomorrow night. Now tonight, Vegas takes a 1-0 lead on the ice in Denver over the President's Trophy-winning Colorado Avalanche as the Western Final resumes. Mark Scheifele completed a hat-trick with the overtime winner as Team Canada pulled out a 6-5 win over Norway, so we put an unbeaten record on the ice in Switzerland today at the World Championships against Slovenia. The Blue Jays return home for a series with Pittsburgh after a split of a four-game set at Yankee Stadium. George Springer hit a solo shot in a 2-0 win over New York last night. The Thunder Bay Border Cats meet up this weekend stateside and open the new season Monday night in Waterloo. It's the first of four games on the road, and their home opener is a week from tonight against Eau Claire. New York has taken a 2-0 lead in the NBA Eastern Final by beating Cleveland 109-93. Western Final resumes tonight as San Antonio tips off at home with champion Oklahoma City, and that series is even at one. That's sports. I'm Brian Wyatt.
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2: Another sunny one today with a high of 13 and clear tonight as we get down to 5. Tomorrow it'll be cloudy, small chance of showers happening in the morning with a high of 12. Then on Sunday it'll be cloudy, but a high of 16. Right now in Thunder Bay it's minus 1. And Atikokan, another sunny day today as well with a high of 19. A little cloudy tonight and down to 6. Tomorrow rain expected throughout the day with a high of 11. Then on Sunday sun and cloud and a high of 20. Right now in Atikokan it's 3.
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0: 91.5 CKPR, Thunder Bay's radio station. There's Harry Styles, and as it was, it's 8:09, and we're Brad and Katie.
1: Talk about the gorgeous sunshine today. It's going to be awesome. I just want to, can we skip ahead to next week, Tuesday, Wednesday, Thursday? Environment Canada is right now predicting, forecasting, using their wizardry powers. They're saying it's going to be like sunshine in 26.
0: Really?
1: Yeah, so I am holding on to that with a lot of hope. In that
0: awesome.
1: One.
0: Absolutely awesome.
1: Yeah. 13 today right now. Oh, it jumped up. It's three. It's right. 3 whole degrees in the city.
0: Okay. We've got something new to tell you about. New. It's something we've done before, but it's backed by popular demand.
1: Da-da-da-da. Let's talk about it.
0: Okay. We've teamed up with Mazda. Halfway Motors Mazda. And we're going to be getting behind the wheel of a new Mazda.
1: Yes.
0: Yes. Going to be kind of driving these cars around for a little bit and finding out about them a little
1: Test
0: bit.
1: Test driving.
0: Mm-hmm.
1: Now, for some reason, you got to do it last time.
0: Yes.
1: They're like, they wanted you, Brad. They wanted big old Brad to do it. But this year, I know. I shuffled my way in there through the crowd like George Costanza, and I said, pick me, please.
0: So you're going to be driving these vehicles, except you are off at some point over the next little while, and I'll take over these rough duties of driving a brand new car, brand new Mazda, right?
1: So I'm picking up a new Mazda, actually, this afternoon. I'll be doing that, and I'll be testing it out over the weekend and see how it goes with kids and car seats and groceries and the whole thing.
0: Yeah, it's just cool finding out all these features of these, you know, because when I did this the last time, some of the features on these cars are just like, this is awesome.
1: It is totally cool. Now, while we get to have this really neat experience, there is something in it for you.
0: Mm-hmm.
1: We want you to enter so that you can win some awesome stuff from Halfway Motors. There's an oil change and a whole multi-point inspection. It's all worth $200.
0: Yeah, and it includes the use of a Mazda while you wait.
1: Mm-hmm. So we're going to tell you all about the features of the Mazda throughout the week, and then you just have to go to our website and enter what type of vehicle we are driving that week on our website, and then your name is in for the draw.
0: Yes. So this all starts on Monday.
1: Mm-hmm.
0: Starts in a few days. You're going to drive the vehicle around for a few days before that.
1: Yep.
0: And then we'll let you know what that vehicle is starting off on Monday.
1: Absolutely. Enter it at ckpr.com.
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3: Lots of nice sunshine happening today. We're looking at a high of 13. Right now in the city, it's 3.
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1: Celebrity birthdays. Jennifer Goodwin, who was Snow White in on Once Upon a Time.
3: Oh, yeah.
1: One of Bill Paxton's wives on Big Love, 48 years old today.
3: Really? I feel like she is ageless.
1: Mm-hmm. Maggie Q, who played FBI agent Hannah Wells on Designated Survivor, 47 years old. All right, Katie, you got this three-day winning streak going on.
3: I know. And I, like, beat my averages, the whatever that's called, yesterday.
1: You've had 41 wins so far in the year and 40 losses.
3: Yeah.
1: So you're over the halfway mark.
3: That's
1: over the 500
3: exciting.
1: Mark. Will that continue today with the 56-year-old that you're guessing on?
3: Okay.
1: 56, supermodel from Britain, hosted the show The Face.
3: Oh.
1: This person has been convicted of 4 assaults, including officers at Heathrow Airport, but has never done jail time and did community service for hitting her housekeeper over the head with her jewel-encrusted cell phone.
3: Oh, my gosh. I know exactly who this is. She's beautiful. She's gorgeous. Her skin is amazing. It's not Kate Moss, but same era. I can picture her. If I draw you a picture, will that count?
1: No, that doesn't count.
3: It's not Tyra Banks. Oh my gosh, what's her name? This is gonna kill me. It's not Cindy Crawford, Tyra Banks, Heidi Klum. Oh my gosh, what is her name? I know it's wrong. I'm gonna say Kate Moss. But I know that that's wrong.
1: Okay.
3: And it's really, I'm going to hate this so much. But I'll take the help of the DHB talking text line.
1: But your final answer is?
3: Kate Moss.
1: Is it Kate Moss? We'll find out right after this.
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5: We're doing celebrity birthdays. Katie, you are guessing on somebody that is 56 years old. A supermodel from Britain, hosted the show The Face, has been convicted of 4 assaults, including assaulting officers at Heathrow Airport, but has never done jail time, and did do community service for hitting her housekeeper over the head with her jewel-encrusted cell phone.
6: It's the same era as like Kate Moss and stuff, and like Cindy Crawford when she was peaking, but I can't remember her name. And I said Kate Moss is my final answer because I had to give something. I couldn't give nothing. It was a good 3-day streak.
5: You did get a lot of help on the THP talk and text line.
6: Love it. Thank you.
5: Dan got it. Rhea got it. Hope got it. Naomi Campbell.
6: Blast. It was like I could picture her, I could see her, everything, but the name just wasn't coming forward.
5: Oh, that's so sad. The winning streak has come to an end. On a Friday, too.
6: On a Friday.
5: Oh, no.
6: Yeah, you have a short week. Well, here's to next week.
5: Here's to Monday morning.

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2: I'm Katie Nichols. Here's what's happening in Thunder Bay. The family of missing 36-year-old man is appealing to the community for information regarding his disappearance. Kelsey Anderson was last seen around 4 o'clock in the afternoon of May 9th at the Old Navy at the Thunder Center. The family is concerned, saying it's unusual for him to be out of contact. Provincial police have confirmed that a highway collision of two transports near Chappaqua has claimed one life. It happened on Wednesday night, resulting in the closure of the highway for several hours. The investigation continues. No other details have been released. $1 million from the Northern Ontario Heritage Fund is going to help Modbox Modular expand its operations and increase production capacity. Company President Anthony McRae says it's using the money for a new industrial building, renovations, and acquiring new equipment.
3: This business expansion has been very exciting for us and also helped us to increase capacity for manufacturing more buildings faster to meet deadlines, and especially with winter road deliveries. And also it's helped us hire a lot of skilled trades in Thunder Bay.
2: The company builds modular homes for Indigenous communities and is responsible for the design build for the City of Thunder Bay's temporary shelter village. St. Joseph's Care Group is going to use 64 beds that were once used for a transitional care unit operated by its organization and the Thunder Bay Regional Hospital for expanding Hogarth Riverview Manor. The transition is expected to wrap up by the fall. Janine Black is the Chief Executive Officer of the St. Joseph's Care Group.
4: The 14 new transitional care beds, community transitional care beds, we have prepared. They're a beautiful setup for in a very natural environment so that people can really be socially involved and also be involved in the Hogarth Riverview Manor community.
2: Black adds that the 14 new community transitional care beds will be added for use by people who require supports, but not at the intensity of services provided in a hospital. In sports, Montreal scoring 4 in the first period en route to a 6-2 win over Carolina, opening the Eastern Final. Game 2 is tomorrow night. Tonight, Colorado tries to even the Western Series at 1 with visiting Vegas.

0: Yes. At the World Championships, Team Canada pulled out a 6-5 overtime win over Norway. The Jays blanked the Yankees 2-0. They come home after a split in a 4-game series in New York. And New York dunking Cleveland 109-93 leads the Eastern NBA Final 2-0. For more details on these and other stories, you can find them at tvnewswatch.com. I'm Katie Nichols.
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0: Sunshine today and a high of 13. It'll be clear tonight and down to 5. Tomorrow, cloudy. Small chance of showers in the morning with a high of 12. Then on Sunday, cloudy and a high of 16. Right now in Thunder Bay, it's minus 1.
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0: 91.5 CKPR, Thunder Bay's radio station with Sean Mendez. It's 8:37. Hi, we're Brad and Katie.
1: Beautiful today. Lots of sun. We're looking at a high of 13 right now in the city. It's 3.
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1: Khloe Kardashian on her podcast recently was talking about how she feels really, really bad for something she did to her pets. She got some cats. She actually recently got a new kitten, and she talked about when she got her first cat and she was misadvised, ended up getting them declawed.
0: Mm.
1: She never knew that this was a thing and that it's something that most people don't do now. And she feels really, really bad for it, to the point where she makes her cats wear air tags so that if they get out, she can find them quickly because they don't have a way to defend themselves.
0: Oh.
1: Yeah, because they don't have any claws.
0: So Chloe's going to come to the rescue?
1: I guess.
0: No, she's going to have somebody else come to the rescue.
1: I don't know. She's pretty kind of a do-it-yourselfer for some things. She did say on her podcast she feels really, really terrible that she went in that direction, and she feels that's probably why her cats are miserable and that it was all her fault. And I'm just thinking, it's not because your cats are miserable because of that. It's because they're cats, and that's just how they are.
0: That's how they are, yeah. Late Show with Stephen Colbert is now done after 11 years on the air.
4: Welcome, welcome one and all to The Late Show. I'm your host, Stephen Colbert. Sit down! If you're just tuning into The Late Show, you missed a lot. Tonight is our final broadcast from the Ed Sullivan Theater, where... No, we were lucky enough to be here for the last 11 years.
0: Now, the show started with several celebrities popping up thinking they were the last guest, like Bryan Cranston, Paul Rudd, Tim Meadows, Ryan Reynolds. But the actual final guest was Paul McCartney.
1: Wow. Uh-huh. He's had quite the guest list this week.
0: Oh, hasn't he though?
1: It's been a time.
0: Now, somebody actually asked him what it would be like today, the day after it was all done, knowing that it would be over.
1: Yeah.
0: And he says, you know what? The good thing about it is that I'm going to be too busy to think about it, because his whole family, like, all flew in to be in the audience last night.
1: Yeah.
0: Today, they are all flying out again, including him, because his brother is getting married tomorrow.
1: Oh my gosh, so they're on a whirlwind tour of everybody lands in New York and then they gotta head out.
0: Yeah, so he said it's probably best. He doesn't have time to sit and think about it because he's so busy with family stuff right now.
1: Okay, well, you know what? Good for him, because he's busy doing family stuff, and then professionally, isn't he like writing a script for a new Lord of the Rings movie or something?
0: Yeah, he is doing that.
1: So he's got that going on, so he won't have time to miss the show.
0: That's your Pop Pulse, and we'll do it again Monday morning at 6:40.
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0: It's 8:44, and it's a Friday, meaning that we are going to be giving away our Winners Club like we do every Friday.
1: That's right. Announcing the latest winner with the $150 gift card from Bill Martin's Nursery Land. 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
0: Yeah, right around 9:20 this morning. 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
14: They say the holy water's watered down, and this town's lost its faith. Our colors will fade eventually, so if our time is running out, day after day, we'll make the mundane our masterpiece. Oh my, oh my love, I take one look at you, you're taking me out.

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1: Beautiful sunny day today for us. We're expecting a high of 13. Right now, it's 3.
0: We're going to have another one of those drone shows this summer. The summer send-off drone light show at Marina Park. And the date of it is coming up on August 27th.
1: Yes.
0: Which is quite a ways away yet here. But the city is right now looking for people to submit their ideas of what we'd like to see in the drone show. Because remember all those different images that came up?
1: Right. They had different, they had like the sleeping giant. I think there was a moose in there.
0: Oh, yeah, I remember
1: well.
0: The moose trotting across.
1: Yeah. It looks really, really cool.
0: I think they even had Kekabeka Falls, if I recall.
1: Oh, maybe.
0: I do.
1: If they didn't, they should. That's an idea. Somebody write that down.
0: What about the Persian? Was the Persian in there?
1: Wouldn't that just be like, wouldn't it just look like a circle thing in the air with the drones?
0: Well, the drones can do some pretty cool image things.
1: Yeah, I guess. Yeah. That's a neat idea, though. So if you've got other neat ideas like this, the city wants to hear.
0: Mm-hmm.
1: That's pretty cool. So you can tell them what you think they should have, whether it's more sleeping giant variations, Mount McKay, whatever you think. Do it. You just enter it through the city's website, thunderbay.ca/drone show 2026.
0: Coming up in just a moment, we have our 30-minute music mix.
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0: 91.5 CKPR, Thunder Bay's radio station with Preston Pablo and Cuz I Do. And that was finishing our first 30-minute music mix of the day. We're Thunder Bay's morning show with Brad and Katie. Winners Club, it's Friday.
1: That's right. Time to announce our very next winner from our CKPR Winners Club. We teamed up with Bill Martin's Nursery Land on this one.
0: Well, they got everything you need there for gardening, landscaping, everything there on Court Street South is where they're located.
1: Yeah. Or if you're looking for presents or you want to get some new, you know, decorations and stuff for camp, absolutely another great spot to get at Bill Martin's. Congratulations to Kathy Rask. Kathy, you got yourself $150 to go and spend at Bill Martin's Nursery Land.
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10: A sunny one today. We're looking at a high of 13. It'll be clear tonight, getting down to 5. Tomorrow it'll be cloudy. We're expecting a little bit of rain in the morning with a high of 12, then cloudy on Sunday and a high of 16.
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0: 91.5 CKPR, Thunder Bay's radio station with Charlotte Cardin and Confetti. It's Thunder Bay's morning show with Brad and Katie. And I guess you get to pick up a new car today from Halfway Motors Mazda.
1: I do, and I'm going to talk all about it next week.
0: Oh,
1: this is going to be such a good, punny one. Yeah, so I have the opportunity. I get to pick up a new Mazda on Friday. I'm going to drive it over the weekend, you know, with kids and groceries and, you know, booster seat and that whole thing. And then on Monday, we're going to talk about it and, you know, some of the cool features that are there. Because I know they've got some really neat things that they're doing with Mazda, but the exciting thing is the model of the Mazda that I'm driving, I'll tell you what it is on Monday. Mm-hmm. You can enter that online to be winning some stuff.
0: Yeah, every week we'll be giving away a multi-point inspection, oil change, the whole thing worth $200.
1: Yeah.
0: And that includes the use of a Mazda while you wait for that.
1: Yeah, so if you've got your own errands to run while you get the oil change mm-hmm. and whatever, you can absolutely do that. So be listening because I'll tell you which model I am driving next week, and then you can enter that online, ckpr.com.
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0: 91.5 CKPR, Thunder Bay's radio station, Alessia Cara, and rooting for you. We're Thunder Bay's morning show with Brad and Katie. And this morning we were talking about normal things, just normal things in life that people feel embarrassed by.
1: Yes.
0: And, you know, it's just, there's nothing embarrassing about it, but you just kind of feel that way, right?
1: Yeah.
0: Sitting there while the restaurant staff sings, "Happy Birthday" to you.
1: It does feel weird. And having worked on the other side of being the person that's like calling attention to you for your birthday and singing loudly and clapping in your ear, I know that it's weird and it's awkward and embarrassing. And so I feel if it ever happens, when it happens to me, it's just, it's, you know, revenge. It's karma coming back on me for all the times I did it on the other side. Yeah. So it is embarrassing.
0: It's the fact that everybody in the restaurant is looking at you.
1: Yeah. Yeah, that too. Everybody's, especially if you're not one to be the center of attention, it can be weird.
0: Trying to park in a tight space.
1: Trying to park in a tight space on a busy day in the parking lot. Like if there's other people walking around or other drivers, all of a sudden you're in this hot seat and you're like, I got to make it. I can't mess this up. I have to do it perfectly the first time. Because if you're not able to get in that first go, I will just back out and drive away. Never coming back to this spot again. I need nothing here.
0: Do you know where that, okay, you know where that strip mall is? Well, Five Forks is in it.
1: Yes.
0: And then on the other end, there's a Subway.
1: Yeah.
0: So on the Subway end there, closest to the street, I was trying to back in there a couple of days ago. And I'm backing into the spot. And even, you know, I've got the backup camera on the car.
1: Yeah.
0: And it's like, okay. I was like, why is this so hard? Why on earth is this so hard? I was like backing up. And there was nobody around me in the other sites beside me.
1: Oh,
0: and it's like,
1: gosh.
0: It took like 3-4 tries. I'm like, I give up. And we just went, they're not even. Like the lines are at an angle in the back one because the street's at an angle and it's different. And I think it was all straight with the building.
1: Oh, my gosh.
0: It was
1: gosh.
0: Almost like an optical illusion.
1: And then the lines in the camera to help guide you are all wonky. So nothing was really, it was like you're trying to park inside of a parallelogram.
0: And it's just the way it is there. And it's like, oh, if I would have known that, I wouldn't have been trying so hard to keep my car perfectly straight.
1: Yeah. I would have been inside the Subway or whatever, watching you, standing at the window with my arms crossed, just being like, yep.
0: Look at this guy.
1: There goes that guy.
0: Yep. Doesn't know what he's doing. Not at all. Well, it wouldn't be the first time.
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0: 91.5 CKPR, Thunder Bay's radio station with Ray. Where is my husband? Hey, it's Brad and Katie. Border Cats, they start their season in just a few days.
1: Pretty exciting. Now, I know they're on the road for the first few games, but then they're going to be home coming up next week.
0: Yeah, Monday's the first game, but Friday, a week from today, is the first home series.
1: Yeah, they're doing fireworks, too.
0: Yeah, Friday night when Eau Claire is here. Well, Eau Claire is here for two games in a row. The fireworks game starts a little bit later just because they want it to be dark when they come in.
1: So makes sense.
0: 7:05 is when that one starts, a week from tonight, and then Saturday at the regular time at 6:35.
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16: Me not working hard, Yeah, right, picture that with a Kodak. Or better yet, go to Times Square, take a picture of me with a Kodak. Took my life from negative to positive, I just want y'all to know that. And tonight, let's enjoy life. Pitbull.

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1: A sunny one today. We're looking at a high of 13. It'll be clear tonight, getting down to 5. Tomorrow it'll be cloudy. We're expecting a little bit of rain in the morning with a high of 12, then cloudy on Sunday and a high of 16.
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1: A sunny one today. We're looking at a high of 13. It'll be clear tonight, getting down to 5. Tomorrow it'll be cloudy. We're expecting a little bit of rain in the morning with a high of 12, then cloudy on Sunday and a high of 16.
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0: 91.5 CKPR, Thunder Bay's radio station with Soul Decision and Faded. It's Thunder Bay's morning show with Brad and Katie. We're just sticking around with you a little bit longer here this morning. The drone show that was here last summer is coming back again this summer near the end of August.
1: Which is awesome because it was really, really cool. I remember you telling me all about it.
0: Yeah, it was... Well, the drones, like, I mean, there's just like hundreds of drones up there, but the pictures that they can do one after another is incredible. And they made it specific. They can make it specific to your community.
1: Yeah.
0: So we had Thunder Bay things in it, right?
1: Which is neat. And they can do like, this sounds ridiculous when I say it out loud, but they can do like moving pictures, right? Mm-hmm. So like they can have a moose, but the moose could be walking.
0: Yeah, the moose was walking, yeah.
1: Right? Like really neat stuff like that.
0: Yeah, and I remember they had the Sleeping Giant on there and there's other city landmarks. But now they want our input. To what we want to see this year.
1: That's really, really cool. So the city's asking for us to submit ideas of, you know, the types of things that we want. Do we want to see the walking moose again? Do we want to see the sleeping giant? Or do we want other things? I don't remember if they had the pagoda, you know.
0: They did have the pagoda, yeah.
1: Like stuff like that, landmarks, things that are important to us here in the city and in the region. Hey, if you've got ideas, let the city know. You can do it through their website, thunderbay.ca/droneshow2026.
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0: 91.5 CKPR, Thunder Bay's radio station. There we had the weekend with Cry For Me. It's Thunder Bay's morning show with Brad and Katie. We're just hanging around a little longer here for today. We've teamed up with the Ensuite by MCO for a big contest. I remember being there for another contest we were doing with them, and they had that toilet there that was worth quite a bit of money.
1: The gold toilet?
0: Well, it wasn't made out of gold, but it should have been.
1: It was really, really cool.
0: Like, you walked near it, and it opened up for you. Right? The lid came up, right?
1: So many fancy features, and it's a toilet. You're like, I didn't realize I needed this kind of luxury in my life.
0: Mm-hmm.
1: Yeah, pretty cool. So we teamed up with them. We want to get you on the list for Get on the Floor with Ed Sheeran. We grabbed floor tickets for his Loop tour when he hits Toronto at the end of August. August 22nd, in fact.
0: Flights taken care of, and we got a room waiting for you at the Weston Harbor Castle, and you're listening for that cue to call. Ninth caller through when you hear it, and that gets you in for the grand prize. And then there's also when to get in by playing Big Brand on Brad, and we do that every weekday morning at 7:35.
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1: Thunder Bay Fire responds to three blazes yesterday. 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I'm Sherry Levisky-Kotick.
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0: 91.5 CKPR, Thunder Bay's radio station with the Strumbellas and Salvation. And it's Thunder Bay's morning show with Brad and Katie as we head into, I almost want to say the long weekend, but that was last weekend.
1: I know.
2: But it was a short week, so I feel like we got here really fast.
0: Yeah, it wasn't bad.
2: Yeah, it's going to be, weather's going to be a little cooler. I'm hoping to go to Craft Revival on Sunday with the kids. And then Saturday, I don't know, chores, I guess?
0: Wow.
2: Yeah.
0: Fun times.
2: Riveting stuff, my full adulting weekend.
0: I think, I know at some point I'll make it out to camp.
2: Okay.
0: Just don't know when at this point.
2: No, but eventually you will find yourself out there.
0: It could happen today. It could happen tomorrow. Don't know.
2: Oh, yeah. Oh, and I've got to pick up that Mazda. I can't forget that I have to do that today. That's this afternoon. I'm pretty sure I've got a calendar reminder.
0: Don't forget that.
2: Very, very important. So, yeah, have yourself a good weekend.
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13: I'm Sherry Levisky-Kotick. Here's what's happening in Thunder Bay.
2: A large emergency service and police presence was in the intercity area last night. Police say they were called to the area of Fort William Road and Isabel Street around 4:30 for a call of service. Numerous police vehicles and around a dozen officers were on the scene. The focus was near the McIntyre floodway. The area was blocked off by Fort William Road and Isabel Street with yellow investigation tape. A police spokesperson didn't identify the nature of the call for service, but said there was no threat to public safety. No other details have been released. Strong winds helped drive a brush fire near the Mission Island Marsh Conservatory yesterday afternoon before fire crews brought it under control. Thunder Bay Fire Rescue was called to the scene around 4 o'clock after flames broke out in dry grass along a footpath and began spreading toward a wooded section. District Chief Matthew LaMarche said crews were able to stop the fire before it grew significantly. Firefighters responded with 3 pumpers and 2 grass fire trucks. In total, 12 firefighters attended the scene and were able to contain the blaze. Thunder Bay Fire also responded to a blaze in the 1300 block of South Edward Street. Firefighters were called around 8:30 last night and encountered a large volume of smoke and flame coming from a detached garage at the rear of the property. A second alarm prompted a total of 6 pumpers and 1 aerial ladder to the scene. Officials say multiple hand lines were deployed to quickly bring it under control and limit the spread of the fire. The garage and its contents sustained extensive damage. West Fort community members shared on social media that they had heard a loud bang. The occupants of the home were confirmed to be out of the residence. Earlier in the day, crews responded to a structural fire on the 200 block of Cameron Street. Thunder Bay Fire crews saw light smoke at the rear of the property when they arrived around 6 o'clock. A fire was located within the walls of a detached garage and was quickly brought under control using a single charged hose line. Thunder Bay MPP Kevin Holland is providing more information about a recent provincial government decision to expand the new correctional complex on Highway 61 by an additional 117 beds, bringing the facility's total capacity to 462 when it opens. Holland says the added capacity is intended to reduce overcrowding.
1: As a result of being able, through the design of the building, it always had the capacity to increase the number of beds in that facility as need dictated.
2: Holland adds adding the beds before the facility opens will hopefully avoid disruptions later for inmates and staff. From iconic landmarks to imaginative creations, Thunder Bay residents now have a chance to help shape the images that will dance above the waterfront this summer. The city's asking you to submit your ideas for its summer send-off drone light show. The drone show is set for August 27th at the Live on the Waterfront show at Marina Park. You can submit your ideas by visiting the city's website. Thunder Bay continues to experience cooler than normal daytime highs, Environment Canada meteorologist Stephen Flissfetter.
13: Not quite getting to the mid-teens, especially the closer you are to the lake, but the sun should help alleviate some of the cooler feel to those temperatures. As we get through the latter half of the day, some building cloud and some chance of showers for the overnight period. Those showers will continue throughout the vast majority of the day Saturday.
2: Our normal daytime high around this time is 18. And Foreign Affairs Minister Anita Anand says 12 Canadians in a Gaza flotilla who were detained by Israel have now been deported to Turkey. Anand called it egregious abuse of the Canadians while in Israeli custody. Anand also called for those responsible to be held accountable. For more details on these and other stories, log on to tbnewswatch.com.
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17: The Montreal Canadiens jumped out to a 4-1 first period lead, never looked back, defeating the Carolina Hurricanes 6-2 to open the Eastern Final. First loss for Carolina after sweeping its first two series. Western Final resumes tonight with Colorado down 1-0 at home against Vegas. At the World Hockey Championships in Switzerland, our national squad won its fourth straight, although although it came in overtime, 6-5 over Norway yesterday. The Blue Jays blanked the Yankees 2-0 for a split in their four-game series in New York. George Springer hitting a solo shot. Now Toronto is back home tonight against the Pittsburgh Pirates. Other big league highlights saw Cleveland beat Detroit 3-1, Atlanta trouncing Miami 9-3 as the New York Mets edged Washington 2-1. New York has taken a 2-0 lead in the NBA Eastern Final by beating Cleveland 109-93, and it's Game 3 tonight in the Western Final as San Antonio is home against defending champion Oklahoma City, and that series is even at 1. In the WNBA, Toronto lost at Minnesota 172. The expansion tempo is now 3-3, and NASCAR driver Kyle Busch has died at 41. The Busch family issued a statement that he passed away after being hospitalized and no cause of death was given. That's sports. I'm Brian Wyatt.
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20: All right, well, what you see is what you get for this afternoon. Plenty of sunshine. Clouds will be on their way, apparently. They fired us a text earlier. Chance of showers in 5 overnight. Soggy for Saturday, 12 on Saturday. Clouds and 16 for Sunday. Right now, it's 10.
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20: Well, he calls it a reflection of his inner turmoil, hopelessly divided between the dark and the good, and the rebel and the saint. Okay. Struggle's real. It's Billy Idol. CKPR.

This is the Retro Lunch. And the band calls this a pivotal song. It's a song that's not about oneness, but about difference. It's U2, CKPR.

0: 905. Sinking we are. Thunder Bay is a radio station. That's right, just a little bit of heart and soul. I mean, that's not too much to ask, right? Well, for some it might be. Okay, then we'd have to reassess the situation, I guess you could say. That is Tapao on the Retro Lunch for Memorial Home Hardware. Hello, happy Friday. I'm Bill Hogan, so Ed Sheeran's going to be in Toronto. He's got a few shows at the Rogers Centre in August. We took the liberty of scooping up some tickets for you. Seats on the floor. It's going to be absolutely fantastic with the ensuite by EMCO. So we got a couple of tickets to the concert. We'll take care of your flights, plus a room at the Weston Harbour Castle. Oh, it's going to be the highlight of summer. Listen for your cue. Now the cue's coming up. Be caller number 9. We've got a good-looking, a much-sought-after CKPR t-shirt for you. And then in a couple of weeks, you win the grand prize. So Prince and Tom Jones share a birthday, June the 7th. And both had a hit with this song. And that's coming up.
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12: weather.
0: Well, no surprises for this afternoon. Just a whole lot of sunshine. Apparently, the clouds are on their way. Overnight chance of showers in 5. Tomorrow's going to be soggy in 12. Clouds will stick around for Sunday. Right now, it's 11.
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0: 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Well, I really don't think so. I mean, it's not a vanishing breed, that's for sure. Those are the jitters. This is the Retro Lunch for Memorial Home Hardware. So, Katie and Brad are getting behind the wheel of a new Mazda from Halfway Motors Mazda. 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A grand prize every Friday. It's a song about hope and optimism. That's coming up on the Retro Lunch.
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0: 91.5 CKPR, Thunder Bay's radio station. Well, you know, when someone goes, ooh, can crazy be far behind? I think not. That is a sole decision on the Retro Lunch for Memorial Home Hardware. So we're a few weeks away from the Kite Festival out of Chippewa. 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If you've got a kite, bring it. Otherwise, you can borrow one. The rides will have special pricing for the Kite Festival. 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So it's on Sunday the 7th. 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So Shiny Happy People from REM was first considered for the Friends theme song. The band, well, they said no. That paved the way for this number one hit. That's coming up on the Retro Lunch.
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0: 915 CKPR, Thunder Bay's radio station. He is Cameron Whitco. I'm Bill Hogan, CKPR, along with the Ensuite by EMCO. We have got your tickets to witness Ed Sheeran. Ed's going to be in Toronto of this summer at Rogers Center. We got tickets for the show on the 22nd of August, seats on the floor, a couple of tickets to the show, return flight transportation, plus a room at the Westin Harbor Castle. Now, the cue to call coming up. When you hear it, be caller number 9. We've got a CKPR t-shirt for you. And then, in a couple of weeks, you win the grand prize. The number one song on the AT40 was Ryan Seacrest. It's coming up.
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0: 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That's Tal Backman. Kit Kelly's here on Saturday night with Backtracks. CKPR presents the Salvation Army Journey to Life Center's Picnic at the Center. That's coming up next month. It's going to be quite the day. There'll be games and children's activities, along with free hot dogs, skateboard demos. Northern Reach Network will be there, giving you a chance to meet some foster puppies, music by Guitar for Kids, and it's also an opportunity to check out the various programs and services that the Salvation Army Journey to Life Center offers. So that's Saturday, June 13th. Billie Eilish set to make her acting debut in the movie The Bell Jar. That's from a novel of the same name. Her 3D concert film, Hit Me Hard and Soft, that dropped earlier this month. No coincidence, Billie is coming up.
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10: Wow. Lots of sunshine for this afternoon. Too bad we can't bottle some of this for the weekend. Clouds will start to roll in later. Chance of showers overnight in 5. Tomorrow, showers in 12. Clouds in 16 for Sunday. Right now, 13.
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0: 905 CKPR, Thunder Bay's radio station. Well, her feelings are certainly justified for sure. That is Tate McRae. I'm Bill Hogan. Congratulations to Kathy Rask. Kathy, a member of our Winners Club. 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So congratulations to Kathy. Next Friday, it'll be your turn. 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
0: 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More beds for the new jail. Another 117 will be added. And the Salvation Army invites the community to its Journey to Life Center for a picnic. 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A fun challenge. 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The Thunder Bay Source. 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

0: 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That's Charlotte Carden. Hello. Happy Friday to you and yours. I'm Bill Hogan, Be A Kid co-host before school on Thunder Bay's morning show with Brad and Katie on Thursday mornings. A win, a gift card to Once Upon a Child, along with some CKPR swag. 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So Ed Sheeran's in Toronto this summer, and we want you to be there too. Rogers Center, August 22nd. The first step. We'll take care of that. Listen for your cue. Be caller number 9. That's on the way. Fifth Harmony coming up.
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0: 905 CKPR, Thunder Bay's radio station. That is Shawn Mendez. I'm Bill Hogan. Boys of Summer are back. Bordercats kick off the season on the road Monday in Waterloo. They'll play a couple of games there, then it's off to take on the La Crosse Loggers. Bordercats' home opener at the stadium will be a week tonight against the Eau Claire Express. Fireworks after the game on Friday night. You can win Bordercat tickets all next week, plus have a shot to see Ed Sheeran in Toronto. It's a big rain on Brad on Thunder Bay's Morning Show with Brad and Katie. B.O.B. along with Haley Williams coming up.
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10: Well, apparently the clouds are on their way. I mean, if they decide not to show up, we certainly will not take it personal by any means. A chance of showers in 5 overnight. Okay, well, this is above zero. Showers in 12 for Saturday. Clouds will stick around and overstay their welcome on Sunday. Right now it's 12.
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0: Plains.
1: Right. Hi, CKPR. Who's this?
2: Denise.
1: Denise.
2: Yeah.
1: Hi, Denise. Happy Friday, Denise.
2: Thank you. Yes, happy Friday to you, too.
1: Thank you, Denise. I appreciate that. How's your day?
2: Good.
1: Good.
2: What color am I?
1: Well, I'll let you take a guess, Denise.
2: No way.
1: Way. It's true. You're caller 9.
2: That was quick.
1: Yes. Good for you. So for being caller number 9, we've got that good-looking, much-sought-after CKPR t-shirt for you. Congratulations.
2: Thank you.
1: Ed Sheeran's in Toronto this summer. Would you like to go see him?
2: I would love to.
1: Okay, well, that's good. That's the answer I was looking for. A draw's coming up in a couple of weeks. Ed Sheeran, Rogers Center in August, and you now qualify.
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11: 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This week, the firefighters' 10-mile road race had runners face a chilly Victoria Day morning. More beds for the new jail, another 117 will be added. And the Salvation Army invites the community to its Journey to Life Center for a picnic. 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

0: 91.5 CKPR, Thunder Bay's radio station. That's Preston Pablo. The Fort Wayne Rotary House Lottery, another early bird draw today. Congratulations to Abigail DeLorme. Abigail won $5,000, another $5,000 next Friday. 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It's like $766,000. 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No Doubt kicks off a 30-minute music mix coming up.
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You can never truly get enough. And with that in mind, our 30-minute music mix continues. And it's Raven Lanay. 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

0: 905 CKPR, Thunder Bay's radio station. That is Virginia Vegas. I'm Bill Hogan. Happy Friday. So we've got some unfinished business to take care of here. That involves you and you going to Toronto this summer to witness Ed Sheeran. He'll be at the Rogers Centre in August. We've got your tickets to the concert with the En Suite by EMCO. We've got flights taken care of and also a room at the Western Harbour Castle. Now, listen for your cue. Another one's coming up. When you hear it, be caller number 9. We've got that CKPR t-shirt for you. And then in a couple of weeks, you win the grand prize. All right, so another cue still to come. Outcast coming up.
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0: All right, so the clouds are going to start rolling in. A chance of maybe some showers overnight. 5. Well, you know, at least it's above 0. It's the little victories. Tomorrow it's going to be soggy and 12, cloudy and 16 for Sunday. Right now, 13.
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0: 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That's the weekend. I'm Bill Hogan. 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
12: 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I'm Sherry Levisky-Kotick.
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0: 91.5 CKPR, Thunder Bay's radio station. That is Frank Walker. I'm Bill Hogan. So next Saturday, it's the Race Car Reunion, a chance to check out all the cars and talk to the drivers that are competing this season at Thunder City Speedway. It's going to be taking place on Frederica between Brown and Edward. So that's next Saturday. You can win tickets for Thunder City Speedway. They'll be racing on Wednesday night. And also a Bordercat tickets. Bordercat's home opener is a week tonight at the stadium. Big Brain on Brad all next week on Thunder Bay's Morning Show with Brad and Katie. Well, there are three things that people do early in a relationship that are probably not a good idea. We'll find out what those three things are tonight, plus a weekend watch list and so much more. Ryan Seacrest at 7. Jonas Brothers coming up.
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2: I'm Sherry Levisky-Kotick. Here's what's happening in Thunder Bay. A large emergency service and police presence was in the intercity area last night. Police say they were called to the area of Fort William Road and Isabel Street around 4:30 for a call of service. Numerous police vehicles and around a dozen officers were on the scene. The focus was near the McIntyre floodway. The area was blocked off by Fort William Road and Isabel Street with yellow investigation tape. A police spokesperson didn't identify the nature of the call for service, but said there was no threat to public safety. No other details have been released. Strong winds helped drive a brush fire near the Mission Island Marsh Conservatory yesterday afternoon before fire crews brought it under control. Thunder Bay Fire Rescue was called to the scene around 4 o'clock after flames broke out in dry grass along a footpath and began spreading toward a wooded section. District Chief Matthew LaMarche said crews were able to stop the fire before it grew significantly. Firefighters responded with 3 pumpers and 2 grass fire trucks. In total, 12 firefighters attended the scene and were able to contain the blaze. Thunder Bay Fire also responded to a blaze in the 1300 block of South Edward Street. Firefighters were called around 8:30 last night and encountered a large volume of smoke and flame coming from a detached garage at the rear of the property. A second alarm prompted a total of 6 pumpers and 1 aerial ladder to the scene. Officials say multiple hand lines were deployed to quickly bring it under control and limit the spread of the fire. The garage and its contents sustained extensive damage. West Fort community members shared on social media that they had heard a loud bang. The occupants of the home were confirmed to be out of the residence. Earlier in the day, crews responded to a structural fire on the 200 block of Cameron Street. Thunder Bay Fire crews saw light smoke at the rear of the property when they arrived around 6 o'clock. A fire was located within the walls of a detached garage and was quickly brought under control using a single charged hose line. Thunder Bay MPP Kevin Holland is providing more information about a recent provincial government decision to expand the new correctional complex on Highway 61 by an additional 117 beds, bringing the facility's total capacity to 462 when it opens. Holland says the added capacity is intended to reduce overcrowding.
3: As a result of being able, through the design of the building, it always had the capacity to increase the number of beds in that facility as need dictated.
2: Holland adds adding the beds before the facility opens will hopefully avoid disruptions later for inmates and staff. From iconic landmarks to imaginative creations, Thunder Bay residents now have a chance to help shape the images that will dance above the waterfront this summer. The city's asking you to submit your ideas for its summer send-off drone light show. The drone show is set for August 27th at the Live on the Waterfront show at Marina Park. You can submit your ideas by visiting the city's website. Thunder Bay continues to experience cooler than normal daytime highs, Environment Canada meteorologist Stephen Flissfetter.
4: Not quite getting to the mid-teens, especially the closer you are to the lake, but the sun should help alleviate some of the cooler feel to those temperatures. As we get through the latter half of the day, some building cloud and some chance of showers for the overnight period. Those showers will continue throughout the vast majority of the day Saturday.
2: Our normal daytime high around this time is 18. And Foreign Affairs Minister Anita Anand says 12 Canadians in a Gaza flotilla who were detained by Israel have now been deported to Turkey. Anand called it egregious abuse of the Canadians while in Israeli custody. Anand also called for those responsible to be held accountable. For more details on these and other stories, log on to tbnewswatch.com.
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2: Our national team took an unbeaten 4-game streak onto the ice this morning at the World Championships in Switzerland. Canada beat Slovenia 3-1. They now have tomorrow off and play Slovakia on Sunday. Cale Makar's status isn't clear yet as the Colorado Avalanche look to even the Western Final on home ice tonight with Las Vegas. The President's Trophy winners lost the opener on Wednesday 4-2. The American Hockey League team in Hamilton is drawing inspiration from the city's steelworking history and its nickname for its branding. The Islanders affiliate will be known as the Hammers, which will play in the North Division next season. Memorial Cup tournament gets underway tonight as host Kelowna faces off with Ontario League champion Kitchener. Toronto Blue Jays are back in action tonight, opening a weekend series at home with Pittsburgh. Kevin Gausman gets the start. The Thunder Bay Border Cats will meet up this weekend stateside and open the new Northwoods League season Monday night in Waterloo. It's the first of four games on the road with their home opener a week from tonight against Eau Claire. And in the NBA, the Oklahoma City Thunder visit the San Antonio Spurs tonight for Game 3 of the Western Final. The team split the first two games in Oklahoma City. That's sports. I'm Sherry Levisky-Cottick.
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8: All right, here's how the weekend is shaping up. It's going to be cloudy and 5 overnight. Tomorrow's going to be soggy, 10 for Saturday. Sun's out and 21 on Sunday. 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

So it's Ed Sheeran in Toronto, August, and we want you to be there. Another cue to call coming up. Now, it's Alex Warren, CKPR. How

0: people. 91.5 CKPR, Thunder Bay's radio station. Well, I guess that would certainly be a telltale sign that your love is gone, that you're truly moving on when you start, well, you know, kissing other people. I mean, total strangers? Well, I don't know about going that far, but you never know. She is Lynn and Stella. I'm Bill Hogan. Happy Friday. So it's Brad and Katie's Power Lunch. Lunch for you and your coworkers on Wednesday, delivered by Brad and Katie. They deliver, don't you know, on Wednesdays. And lunch is courtesy of Mario's Bowl. 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Enter your office. 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We'll find out the winning office on Tuesday morning. 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
12: Wow, here it is, the weekend forecast. Such a nice ring to it. It's going to be cloudy. It doesn't have so much of a nice ring there. 5 overnight, well, at least it's above zero, right? Showers and 10 for Saturday, but then Sunday, sunshine, 21. Right now, 14.
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4: It's Mr. 305 checking in for the remix. You know, they had that 75 Street Brazil. Well, this year's gonna be called Gaiocho. Que hola, Gata. Que hola, Omega. And this is how we gonna do it. 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

0: Dyson KPR. Who's this?
1: Angie.
0: Hi, Angie.
1: Hi.
0: Angie, happy Friday.
1: Happy Friday to you.
0: Thank you very much, Angie. Nice day. Sun is shining.
1: Not bad.
0: I mean, we could raise the bar a little bit, but, you know, we just try to keep it kind of level because it is still kind of still May.
1: Yeah, but we take what we get.
0: But once we, exactly, not like we're even saying the matter. It's like, okay,
1: exactly.
0: I'm looking for my weather rebate, please, in the mail. you know what, Angie, I got great news for you. Caller number 9.
1: Oh, my goodness. Wow.
0: Yes.
1: Thank you.
0: Yeah, I just counted up to 9, and lo and behold, there you were. For being caller number 9, Angie, we've got that CKPR t-shirt for you. Congratulations.
1: Thank you.
0: Ed Sheeran is going to be in Toronto this summer, and we're going to find out who wins in a couple of weeks, and you're halfway there.
1: Awesome.
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0: 905 CKPR, Thunder Bay's radio station. That's Sean Desmond, along with Jamie Fine. Congratulations to Kathy Rask. Kathy, a member of the Winners Club, and today the winner of $150 to Bill Martin's Nursery Land, the Thunder Bay's premier gardening and landscaping center on South Court Street. So congratulations to Kathy. Kathy won today. Next Friday, it's your turn. Join the club. Just go to our website. So there's a new trend of bubbling. How about this? Edible wedding invitations. Okay, more on that tonight, plus three things that people do early in a relationship. That's probably not a good idea. It's On Air with Ryan Seacrest at 7. Olivia Rodrigo coming up.
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2: I'm Sherry Levisky-Kotick. Here's what's happening in Thunder Bay. A large emergency service and police presence was in the intercity area last night. Police say they were called to the area of Fort William Road and Isabel Street around 4:30 for a call for service. Numerous police vehicles and around a dozen officers were on the scene. The focus was near the McIntyre floodway. The area was blocked off by Fort William Road and Isabel Street with yellow investigation tape. A police spokesperson didn't identify the nature of the call for service, but said there was no threat to public safety. No other details have been released. Strong winds fueled a brush fire near the Mission Island Marsh Conservatory yesterday afternoon before crews managed to contain it. Thunder Bay Fire Rescue responded to the area shortly after 4 o'clock after a fire ignited in dry grass beside a walking trail and started moving toward nearby trees. District Chief Matthew LaMarche said firefighters prevented the blaze from expanding any further and put it out quickly. Thunder Bay Fire also responded to a blaze in the 1300 block of South Edward Street. Firefighters were called around 8:30 last night and encountered a large volume of smoke and flame coming from a detached garage at the rear of the property. A second alarm prompted a total of 6 pumpers and 1 aerial ladder to the scene. Officials say multiple hand lines were deployed to quickly bring it under control and limit the spread of the fire. The garage and its contents sustained extensive damage. Earlier in the day, crews were also responding to a structural fire on the 200 block of Cameron Street. Thunder Bay Fire crews saw light smoke at the rear of the property when they arrived around 6 o'clock. A fire was located within the walls of a detached garage and was quickly brought under control using a single-charged hose line. Thunder Bay MPP Kevin Holland says the province's decision to add 117 more beds to the new correctional complex on Highway 61 is aimed at addressing overcrowding concerns before the facility opens. The expansion will bring the total capacity of the complex to 462.
3: We're going to go ahead and add that capacity to that facility prior to it opening, scheduled opening it later on this year. So it's really, we don't have to expand the footprint of the facility at all. It's really incorporating those new beds that were part of the original design.
2: Holland adds that increasing the number of beds before the facility opens will hopefully help avoid future disruptions for both inmates and staff. Environment Canada is forecasting temperatures to hit the low teens when our normal daytime high for this time of year is 18. Meteorologist Stephen Flissfetter says there will also be some shower activity.
4: Any outdoor activities, just having an umbrella just in case. But then once we get through the latter half of Sunday, that chance of showers should clear out and looking at some clearing sky conditions as well. The temperature side of things, remaining cool throughout the majority of the weekend.
2: Flissfetter notes we can expect our daytime highs to reach the 20s starting mid next week. For more details on these and other stories, log on to tbnewswatch.com.
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2: Our national team took an unbeaten 4-game streak onto the ice this morning at the World Championships in Switzerland. Canada beat Slovenia 3-1. They now have tomorrow off and play Slovakia on Sunday. Cale Makar's status isn't clear yet as the Colorado Avalanche look to even the Western Final on home ice tonight with Las Vegas. The President's Trophy winners lost the opener on Wednesday 4-2. The American Hockey League team in Hamilton is drawing inspiration from the city's steelworking history and its nickname for its branding. The Islanders affiliate will be known as the Hammers, which will play in the North Division next season. Memorial Cup tournament gets underway tonight as host Kelowna faces off with Ontario League champion Kitchener. Toronto Blue Jays are back in action tonight, opening a weekend series at home with Pittsburgh. Kevin Gausman gets the start. The Thunder Bay Border Cats will meet up this weekend stateside and open the new Northwoods League season Monday night in Waterloo. It's the first of 4 games on the road with their home opener a week from tonight against Eau Claire. And in the NBA, the Oklahoma City Thunder visit the San Antonio Spurs tonight for Game 3 of the Western Final. The team split the first 2 games in Oklahoma City. That's sports. I'm Sherry Levisky-Kotick.
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8: It's going to be cloudy and 5 overnight. Tomorrow, it's going to be a soggy day, showers and 10 for Saturday. Sun's out in 21 on Sunday. Right now, it's 12.
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0: 905 CKPR, Thunder Bay's radio station. Well, my goodness, we certainly are thinking big picture. Yeah, we are stars. That's Alyssa Reed along with Virginia DeVegas. Hello, happy Friday to you and yours. I'm Bill Hogan. We are going to make it a summer to remember for you. We've got tickets for Ed Sheeran. He's in Toronto at the Rogers Centre in August. We've got seats on the floor with the EnSuite by EMCO. So a couple of tickets to the concert, and we'll take care of your flights, and also a room at the Westin Harbor Castle. Now, we're going to find out the winner in a couple of weeks with Brad and Katie. And we want the winner to be you, so what we got to do is take that important first step. Listen for your cue, be caller number 9, you'll win a CKPR t-shirt, and then, in a couple of Mondays from now, grand prize is yours. Keep listening for your cue. Elton, along with Dua Lipa, coming up.
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0: Well, here's how the weekend is shaping up. It's going to be cloudy and 5 overnight. Tomorrow, showers and 10. Sunny and 21 for Sunday. Right now, 13.
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0: 91.5 CKPR, Thunder Bay's radio station. That is Portugal the Man. Well, this is certainly a good feeling. Border Cats baseball is back. The Border Cats open up on the road Monday in Waterloo. The home opener is going to be a week tonight at the stadium, taking on the Eau Claire Express. There'll be fireworks after the game next Friday. They'll also play again on Saturday. You can win Border Cat tickets and also tickets for the races at Thunder City Speedway on Wednesday. It's Big Brain on Brad all next week on Thunder Bay's Morning Show with Brad and Katie. The debut number one hit for Christina Aguilera. That's coming up.
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0: 91.5 CKPR, Thunder Bay's radio station. That's the weekend. I'm Bill Hogan. Kite Festival is coming up in a few weeks out of Chippewa. If you got a kite, well, you can bring it. If you don't have a kite, no worries. You can borrow one. There'll be special pricing for the rides out of Chippewa during the Kite Festival. There'll be food, artisans, and so much more. 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And watch out for the CKPR Summer of Fun crew. They'll be at the Kite Festival with lots of prizes to be won. So have you heard about this? There's a new trend bubbling up. It's called edible wedding invitations. Okay, yes, an edible wedding invitation. More on that at 7. It's On Air with Ryan Seacrest. We're going to kick off a 30-minute music mix with One Republic coming up.
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2: Ruby, can I grab you for a second in the back room? So this is interesting, and I've known people to do this. You're wondering, can you pick wildflowers out of the park or just in public places, right?
3: Right. Well, more like down my neighborhood.
2: Like from other people's property?
3: Maybe like their front, kind of hovering over the sidewalk. But there's just so many pretty wildflowers right now. It's that time of year. So I'm like, they're going to end up dying. Is it okay if I just pluck, you know, a few? Just like a little handful. Like, is that
4: a handful?
3: Yeah.
2: I got to tell you.
4: I think it's theft.
2: I've been sometimes out for in restaurants and they'll be like, oh, we pulled these edible flowers from the park,
3: right?
2: Throw them in a dish.
4: Gross.
2: That's what I thought.
3: Yeah,
2: that's actually what I thought. But they sold me so well on it. I'm like, what a special treat.
3: And then did you eat it?
2: I'm like, what park, bro? He's like, yeah, we foraged. I'm like, but from our parks?
4: I am not an edible flower girly. Yeah,
2: dude was like, and we went foraging for mushrooms in the parks.
4: No, I'm
2: like,
4: thanks.
2: Yes, they did tell me that. And I acted like that was such a delicacy.
4: I know, because the way they spun it, it's all about
2: the way
4: spin.
2: They spun it. Like, these are local public
4: trash
2: mushrooms. I'm like, all right, bro, that sounds great. You make a salad out of that? Okay. Anything else? Hey, salt and pepper? No, just the fresh flavor of our parks.
4: Oh, no.
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8: 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More beds for the new jail. Another 117 will be added. 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
3: This is dating. There's a dating expert that shared something I thought was very interesting. The mistakes that we make early on when we're dating somebody early in a relationship that can leave your partner with an instant ick and may keep them from falling in love. Maybe a wall that you're building. And I don't disagree with some of this. One is if they baby talk to you at the beginning.
4: No.
3: I find baby talk is not something that is inspiring. Okay, picking your teeth during a meal.
4: Gross.
3: Now, I don't pick, but somebody's like...
4: I shoot
3: air through to get poppy seeds out or chia seeds out. But I don't do it. I turn to the side.
4: But like in public?
5: I feel like I've heard him do that before.
3: Because I eat seeds a lot and I get seeds in my teeth. All right. And the third thing they say don't do this when you first start seeing somebody is get angry at your technology. Like don't get angry at your phone and then toss it or throw it or do something aggressive.
4: Slam
3: like
4: the
3: technology.
4: Laptop.
3: Yeah, they say if you... act like that to your tech, you might act like that to your person. That's an interesting red flag concept.
4: Yeah, aggression in general is a big red flag.
3: That's it. Let's get a quote for today. Every time you choose growth over comfort, you win, even if it feels like a loss.
5: Oof, so true.
3: And today is Friday. That's all I want to say.
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